Radio. And that's Benson Boone. It's Mary with you for the last day of the week. I'm feeling good. I hope you are too. It's been a busy one. It's been a hot one. It's been a humid one. It's been everything. Everything and more. Right, I've got Harry Styles for you now, who we're sending loads of love to. He had to cancel one of his shows in Sao Paulo due to an unspecified tour illness. It was literally just a few hours before he was meant to go on stage. I do feel for the fans when you're looking forward to a concert like that and then it doesn't happen. But we wish Harry well. We hope he's there.

0: little Beyonce, why not? Calvin Harris and Clementine Douglas on the way. We've got Sam Fender coming up, Mark Ronson for you as well.
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know what? 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Might be too late for me to do it in 2026. 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I want to do the Wolf Trail. I've just come across this, right? 2,171 miles. And it's this walk, this hike. It takes a while. I guess you can do some of it or you can do all of it. If you've got a spare 4 or 6 months free, go ahead. It goes across Poland, Germany, Austria, Switzerland, Slovenia and Italy from the Baltic Dunes to the Dolomites. I mean, that sounds pretty incredible and beautiful as well. Someone just needs to give me 6 months and off I go. I'll pack my bags. Right, Gracie Abrams for you now.

0: You're part of the overnight crew on Hits Radio. And it's early on your Friday morning. Let's keep the tunes coming your way.
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1: And you know what? Whether you welcome it or you would rather it wasn't happening, it is going to turn cooler over the weekend. Today's looking cloudy across the north and west with outbreaks of light rain or showers. And yeah, it's going to be a cooler and possibly breezy and wet weekend. So at least your grass will be watered, your plants will be watered, and you don't need to worry about that. Let's have some Sienna Spyro on for you. This is Material Lover.

0: It's Mojo. I'm Mary. We're coming up to 2 a.m. with loads more big tunes on the way, plus the latest news after this.
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1: The top stories this hour. Andy Burnham's opening a new government headquarters in Manchester, known as Number 10 North, in a bid to shift power away from Westminster. The new Prime Minister will work from there for the first time later today. Meanwhile, plans to release thousands of prisoners early across England and Wales have been paused. Andy Burnham's announced a freeze on the scheme, which was due to start in September, to ease overcrowding in jails. Mark Fairhurst from the Prison Officers Association thinks a review is right.
2: We must listen to the victims of crime. We've got a lot of worried people now who are fearful that come September, their perpetrator will be on the streets. This doesn't feel like justice to me. This is so, so wrong.
1: Southport killer Axel Rudikibana has been transferred to a high-security psychiatric hospital from prison. The Ministry of Justice says the move to Broadmoor will not impact his 52-year minimum sentence. The US is imposing a new 10% tariff on UK goods, along with imports from almost 60 other trading partners. It's over claims they haven't done enough to tackle forced labour in global supply chains. The Commonwealth Games has officially launched in Glasgow, with more than 250 gold medals up for grabs. The King and Queen had a starring role in last night's opening ceremony, emerging from a TARDIS at the start of the event. Around 3,000 athletes are involved in 10 sports over the next 10 days. Reigning light middleweight boxing champion Rosie Eccles has her sights set firmly on gold.
3: This is my third Games and my aim is to retain the title from the last one, to come home with a gold medal, three medals. That's why I've come back and why I've stayed, obviously to represent Wales, but to bring another gold home, to stand on that podium with Welsh anthem. That's what dreams are made of.
1: And a Painted Lady summer is underway, with huge numbers of the migratory butterflies arriving in the UK. Conservationists say this could be the third biggest year on record for the species. They're urging people to count sightings. From Sky News, I'm Daisy Steele. Let's
4: go. Have you got that 2 a.m. feeling? It's Mary Manderfield with you on your Friday. Let's have some Taylor Swift.

listening to Hits Radio. And as a child, I did not have the mental capacity to realise that whole song was about a trial and the judge and the jury and they want everyone to stand up all right. There's a whole thing. Blue, how are you cramming so much meaning and metaphors into a pop song? I really do rate it. Right, it's Mary Manderfield with you. I've had a burst of energy at 2:15 in the morning. I'm so here for it. Let's keep the vibe going with new music from Olivia Rodrigo. This one's Stupid Song. New York City.

0: Star and Bruno, who's on the romantic tour at the moment, which looks lit. I've got Miles Smith on the way and some David Guetta, Anne-Marie and Coi Leray after this.
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1: And that's Lewis Capaldi. Yesterday, I had the chance finally to go and watch Toy Story 5. It's still in the cinema. I'd say well worth the watch, especially if you've got little ones in your life and you're trying to keep them entertained over the summer holidays. One of my favourite parts is when they pointed out that Woody, the toy, you know, the cowboy, is starting to bald. And do you remember in Toy Story 2, he had to go and get repaired and they spray painted his head? That paint is starting to wear off. He's showing his age. Apparently, in this film, he would be in his mid-50s. So it kind of makes sense. He's done well to keep it this long. Right, let's have some Tame Impala and Jenny.

0: And we are feeling the feel good vibe. 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

And speaking of espresso and coffees in general, Starbucks has brought out a drink that is so popular in the US, it's making its way to the UK. It's pink, it's sparkly, it's got loads of cream on it and blue and like sprinkles. It's called the Unicorn Frappuccino. I haven't tried it myself, but I think if we're going off the name, it's going to be a sickly sweet drink, but super, super popular in the States. So we'll see if us Brits go crazy for it. Right, new music from The Script. This is The Crowd with Singing Wonderwall. A little inspiration from Oasis, I believe.

0: Yes, a Girls Aloud. More throwbacks where that one came from. The Throwback Hour is happening in just a couple of minutes and you don't want to miss it. Hey!
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7: The top stories this hour. Andy Burnham will chair the first meeting at his new number 10 North office in Manchester today. As he begins working from the base, he

0: says will help shift power away from Westminster. He announced the plans in his first major speech as MP for Makerfield last month.
1: We will create a more streamlined state with a clearer purpose. Now get this. Number 10 North will be the nerve centre of a rewired Britain.
0: The Prime Minister intends to work from there at least one day a week. Meanwhile, the PM insists no prisoners will be let out as he announced a pause on an early release scheme. It was due to take effect from September in efforts to tackle overcrowding in jails in England and Wales. Southport killer Axel Rudakabana has been transferred from prison to a high-security psychiatric hospital. The Ministry of Justice has confirmed he's moved to Broadmoor, but insists it doesn't impact his 52-year minimum sentence. The US is imposing a new 10% tariff on UK goods, along with imports from almost 60 other trading partners. It's over claims they haven't done enough to tackle forced labour in global supply chains. King Charles made a memorable entrance at last night's Commonwealth Games opening ceremony. He and Queen Camilla emerged from the TARDIS alongside Sir Chris Hoy. Athletes from 74 nations will compete across 10 sports and 6 parasports. Six-time Paralympic champion swimmer Bethany Firth was last night's baton holder for Team Northern Ireland.
2: They called me and asked me if I would do it, and it wasn't a question of asking. I was just such honoured to be even thought of to do it. So I cannot wait, and it's something I'm hoping my daughter will one day say to all her school friends that Mummy held the baton for Team Northern Ireland.
0: And average mortgage rates have risen back to the level of a month ago amid renewed tensions in the Middle East. Oil prices hit $100 a barrel for the first time since May yesterday. From Sky News, I'm Daisy Steele.
3: A throwback hour is here. It's Mary Manderfield pressing play on the biggest hits from the 90s, noughties and 10s.

You're part of the overnight crew on Hits Radio. And that's Neo. Before that, Nicki Minaj. This is your throwback hour on a Friday. It just feels like our warm-up to the weekend. It's Mary Manderfield with you. And some tunes have a kind of deeper meaning because they reflect what things and life moments a singer was going through, and that's definitely true for the next one from Brudimental and James Arthur. They actually spent a long time searching for the right vocalist and even considered scrapping the track, but after connecting with James they were actually blown away by the emotional depth in his voice and the fact that he can relate to kind of overcoming hardship. This is Sun Comes Up on your Throwback Hour.

0: just obsessed with this song. I feel like it soundtracked a lot of my childhood moments, especially at school discos. 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

with me, Mary Mandelfield, on Hits Radio. And this is your throwback hour, big tunes, especially for a nice Friday morning. Let's get into a song that almost never happened, right? So producer Timbaland was exhausted and he was ready to leave the studio when he hit a random key on his keyboard. And you heard this sound that Missy Elliott and

0: 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This is your Throwback Hour, and stick around. We've got Miss Jackson from Outkast after this.
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I know it's early, I know it's dark, but hey, we like these big tunes and they're going to keep us going. So whether you're in the middle of a work shift or you're waking up just now, turn the radio up nice and loud, especially this one, Entrance and Kelly Lorena. 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

0: Bruno Mars, what an absolute G on your Hits Radio Throwback Hour. That's how we do things. And we continue on after four with big tunes. Loads of great chat. 0333 2020 800 is the WhatsApp number. 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You've got the latest news next.
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13: The top stories this hour. Andy Burnham's opening a new government headquarters in Manchester, known as Number 10 North, in a bid to shift power away from Westminster. The new Prime Minister will work from there for the first time later today. Meanwhile, the PM says no prisoners will be released early after announcing a pause to a scheme aimed at easing overcrowding in jails in England and Wales. The changes had been due to come into force in September, but prompted concerns some violent offenders could benefit. Domestic abuse survivor Molly Cousins has waived her right to anonymity after learning her attacker could have served just 15 months of a five-year sentence.
14: I don't think that it's for the victims whatsoever. We haven't got an answer as victims, you know, we're still

0: wondering what's going to happen. The whole policy needs to be rejigged and looked at properly to protect the victims.
1: Southport killer Axel Rudakabana has been transferred to a high-security psychiatric hospital from prison. The Ministry of Justice says the move to Broadmoor will not impact his 52-year minimum sentence. The US is imposing a new 10% tariff on UK goods, along with imports, from almost 60 other trading partners. It's over claims they haven't done enough to tackle forced labour in global supply chains. An 11-year-old girl's become the first UK patient to receive new gene therapy that could treat a rare eye condition. Catherine Lestrange was diagnosed with Bardet-Biedl syndrome as a baby and was expected to become blind by her early 20s. Medics at St Helier Hospital are hoping their world-first procedure could stop this process. Eye surgeon Dr Niroban Komaran treated her.
2: One thing that often patients and families are worried about is the loss of sight and the loss of independence. So the real hope is through this treatment to protect patients' sight so they can hopefully maintain that independence as they grow older.
1: From Sky News, I'm Daisy Steele.
3: And I have the Friday feeling already at 4 a.m. Mary Manderfield with you. 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

Friday morning. Who has got that good vibes feeling? Because I sure do, even though it's still early. Good morning to Josh and Amy, who are up about to go on a road trip. They have got about 6 hours ahead of them, so they are starting mega early. Listen, you'll be at your destination by brunch time. I've got Joe on the way right now, still a lefty. This is Boston on Hits Radio. On a

0: Yes, Joe on Hits Radio. Hits Radio. I gotta ask you, how would you like to end your week with an extra £400,000 in your bank account? 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The lines close today at 5pm and then Kate Thornton could be calling you. 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Best of luck. Zara Larsson says summer isn't over yet, even if it feels very chilly at the moment. Midnight Sun coming up.
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Sunny Federa on Hits Radio. It's Mary Mandelfield keeping you company on a Friday morning. It's just gone 4:33. And listen, have I got news for you? We are expecting some rain over the weekend. So listen, I've been checking in with you the past couple of weeks, all the little things that we do during a heat wave. Lots of you saying, you know, just getting loads of washing done, hanging it out to dry. I had one listener who was making sun-dried tomatoes on her balcony. But now I'm interested, what are we going to do in the rain? Is there anything you've really been looking forward to? You're like, yes, finally. Taking your kids to go and jump in puddles. Maybe related to getting your car clean just a little bit. Let me know. 0333 2020 800 on WhatsApp. With expected rain coming this weekend, what are you looking forward to doing? I want to hear from you. Samba with you right now on Hits Radio.

0: We love a throwback from Tyre Cruise. It's Mary Manderfield, and I'm asking you, what are you going to do now that we're expecting summer rain? Rebecca says, this is good news for my plants outside because I'm so bad at watering them. Listen, we've got nature's very own watering can on the way. You don't need to worry about them. Alex Warren coming up.
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You're listening to Hits Radio. That's Ed Sheeran. I'm Mary Mansfield, and it's Friday. So much to look forward to, especially if you're an early morning worker or a night shift worker. You're just looking forward to having 2 days off to chill out. It is looking like it's going to rain, so I've been asking you, what's something you've been looking forward to doing that just doesn't happen in the sunshine? Abigail says that I really want to watch the new series of The Bear. I think it's the final one, isn't it? She says, I've been waiting for a rainy day so I don't feel guilty. That's the thing, when you want to binge a series, you kind of want the weather to be rubbish. Just so you don't feel any ounce of, like, shame for not going out and enjoying the sunshine. I love that for you. And Joe says, my van is filthy. I'm hoping a little bit of rain will clear it off a bit before I go and wash it properly. There we go. The practical things. The practical things. Let's keep the music coming your way. This time the new one from Ariana Grande seems to have reconnected with an ex of hers. There's pictures of her hanging out with Ricky. He used to be one of her dancers. They dated like 10 years ago. Now they're back smooching. This is Hate That I Made You Love Me on Hits Radio.

0: I want to embody the carefree vibe of this song for the rest of the day ahead. This is Milky. We're coming up to 5 a.m. on your Friday. A little bit of Bruno Mars on the way. He's on tour at the moment. And the latest news and weather after this. Hits Radio.
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9: The top stories this hour. Andy Burnham will chair the first meeting at his new No. 10 North office in Manchester today. It's his first chance to work from the base, he says will help shift power away from Westminster. He announced the plans in his first major speech as MP for Makerfield last month.
10: We will create a more streamlined state with a clearer purpose. Now get this. No. 10 North will be the nerve centre of a rewired Britain.

0: The Prime Minister intends to work from there at least one day a week. Meanwhile, the PM insists no prisoners will be let out as he announces a pause on an early release scheme. It was due to take effect from September in efforts to tackle overcrowding in jails in England and Wales. Southport killer Axel Rudakabana has been transferred from prison to a high-security psychiatric hospital. The Ministry of Justice has confirmed he's moved to Broadmoor but insists it doesn't impact his 52-year minimum sentence. The US is imposing a new 10% tariff on UK goods along with imports from almost 60 other trading partners. It's over claims they haven't done enough to tackle forced labour in global supply chains. King Charles made a memorable entrance at last night's Commonwealth Games opening ceremony. He and Queen Camilla emerged from the TARDIS alongside Sir Chris Hoy. Athletes from 74 nations will compete across 10 sports and 6 parasports. Six-time Paralympic champion swimmer Bethany Firth was last night's baton holder for Team Northern Ireland.
1: They called me and asked me if I would do it, and it wasn't a question of asking. I was just such honoured to be even thought of to do it. So I cannot wait, and it's something I'm hoping my daughter will one day say to all her school friends that Mummy held the baton for Team Northern Ireland.
0: And average mortgage rates have risen back to the level of a month ago amid renewed tensions in the Middle East. Oil prices hit $100 a barrel for the first time since May yesterday. From Sky News, I'm Daisy Steele.
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0: It's 5:15 on your Friday. If you're feeling a little lazy and you don't want to get up, let me just remind you, it's a Friday. Okay? If you're heading into the office, people are going to be in a good mood. If you're working from home, I'm going to assume you won't have any more calls after 3 p.m. Get a load of washing done. Give your house a little spruce up before the weekend. Nip to the shops, do a food shop. You know, you can do all of those things on a Friday. So I'm motivating you to get up and start your day. You'll feel all the better for it. This morning, we've got Emily just to remind you who you are.
1: Rise and shine, wake up, get out of bed, put the kettle on, brew that coffee, do what you need to do, because it is time to lock in.
0: Your kettle is waiting for you, all right? You heard it from Emily herself. You're going to have a great day ahead. Let's get into it with some new music from Becky Hill. This one is a vibe. I know it's going to be a big summer hit. This is What Do I Have to Do on Hits Radio.

0: Kings of Leon. This morning on Hits Radio, we've been talking about things you're looking forward to doing over the weekend. Stephen said, Karen Harden is looking forward to picking up her new car this afternoon. Congratulations, my love. That is very exciting. Please do send a photo next week. I'm nosy and I want to see it. Right now, we are talking cash. 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We keep the music coming your way. The new one from Lewis Capaldi coming up and Taylor Swift after this.
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cause it's all gone south. Oh love, make the hurt not hurt, cause the pills don't work.

We love that new one from Lewis Capaldi, Stay Love, on Hits Radio. It's Mary, and you know what has begun? The Commonwealth Games in Glasgow. Now listen, if you're one of those people who watches sports, whether it's European Championships or the Olympics or the Commonwealth Games, you think, I could do that. I'd give that a go. I mean, I want us to just remember how incredibly hard all of these athletes work. But I do want to let you know what's coming up on the schedule the next couple of days. Maybe you'll get inspired and think, yeah, if I really put my mind to it, maybe the next Commonwealth Games, 2030, I could be there. So we've got sports like judo. That's a lot of brain power involved in that, not just physical. Maybe you played netball in school. That's in there. We've got boxing. Get your boxing gloves out. Bowls is in the Commonwealth Games. You might look at that and think leisurely, slow paced. No, no, no. Trust me, they take it seriously. And if you like lifting weights, then how about thinking about weightlifting? Commonwealth Games 2030. Being you, I'd see you there. I'm the one in the gym picking up the like 2 pound weights. Thinking, oh yeah, that's a good workout. Thank you very much. But that should be fun, something nice to watch, especially now football's done and Wimbledon's done. Having the Commonwealth Games there is a vibe. Right, new music from Somba. He's being vulnerable on this one. This is My Body Isn't Ready, right here on Hits Radio.

0: K-pop Demon Hunters, it's 5:42 on Friday, the 24th of July, the month that is moving too quick for my liking. Good morning to Richmond. It says, Mary, I hope you have a wonderful weekend. But yeah, I like that we're in the weekend mood already.
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0: Yes, that is happening later on today. A whole load of cash. And a little reminder on Hits Radio Breakfast. And not long at all. More details to win. Tickets to Leeds Festival. Yes, we're still celebrating 100 days of summer. Even if the weather isn't saying it, I promise you, it's still summer, I swear. And there's some incredible artists there this year. From Sky Newman to Somba, Florence and the Machine, Ray's going to be there, Chase and Status, Charlie XCX. You can basically live your brat summer if you want to. Just bring it all together. And Leeds Festival is such a fun one. I've been there quite a few times. You've just got to be ready to, like, get stuck in and kind of go for it, have fun. Leave your all your inhibitions at the door, really. Right, I've got Olivia Rodrigo on the way. Right now, Coldplay, Adventures of a Lifetime on Hits Radio.

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7: The top stories this hour. Andy Burnham will chair the first meeting at his new Number 10 North office in Manchester today. It's his first chance to work from the base, he says will help shift power away from Westminster. He announced the plans in his first major speech as MP for Makerfield last month.
8: We will create a more streamlined state with a clearer purpose. Now get this, Number 10 North will be the nerve centre of a rewired Britain.
7: The Prime Minister intends to work from there at least one day a week. A woman whose son drowned 15 years ago has told us she's pleased drowning prevention will be part of the national curriculum from September. A new national drowning prevention strategy was launched in East London yesterday. Becky Ramsey runs a water safety campaign after her 13-year-old son Dylan died in open water in 2011.
9: Since losing Dylan, we've probably lost roughly around about 9,000 lives. And I said the day after Dylan died, this needed to be onto the national curriculum. So why it's took 15 years? That's the frustrating part for me, is that I've had to sit there and watch 9,000 families go through this heartache and start living my nightmare journey.
7: Southport killer Axel Rudakabana has been transferred from prison to Broadmoor High Security Psychiatric Hospital. The Ministry of Justice insists it doesn't affect his 52-year minimum sentence for the murders of three girls at a dance class in 2024. Around 60 firefighters have been tackling a fire at a waste transfer facility in Brixton. Crews were called yesterday afternoon to the site on Belinda Road where 70 tonnes of household waste was on fire. And an 11-year-old from North London is the UK's first patient to get pioneering gene therapy for a rare sight loss condition. The treatment done at St Helier Hospital aims to stop Catherine the

0: Strange from North Acton losing her vision, says she can keep enjoying her favourite hobby, which is reading.
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0: Sunshine across London this morning, cloudy with sunny spells this afternoon, highs of 28. That's the latest. I'm Maria Greenwood.

0: Good morning.
1: Happy Friday. We made it. Yeah. It's the last weekend of July. Woo. So we need to make the most of it, baby.
2: Yes. And today is your last chance to win your way into Leeds Festival. We've got camping tickets to give away. You don't want to miss out. Keep on listening to find out how it could be you.
0: That's right. And get in touch with us. We want your Friday vibes on the show today. What are your plans for this massive July weekend? 0333 2020 800 is our WhatsApp number. Share the love.
1: And in under 20 minutes, we'll tell you how you can win £400,000 by the end of the day. Yeah. Stay there.
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0: Throwback, Katy Perry and Snoop Dogg, California Girls on Hits Radio. Good morning.
1: Good morning, gals.
0: Now, Andy Burnham has completed his first week as our new Prime Minister.
2: Ooh.
0: And we even got a Love Island-inspired introduction on the official government Instagram.
3: This week, a hot new bombshell enters the villa.
4: Don't call me up.
0: Oh, yeah.
1: Is he hot? I mean, he's not hot, but I mean...
2: If I'm comparing
1: him to the other prime ministers we've had, I guess he's probably the hottest.
0: There's some beauties in the eye of the beholder.
2: But maybe
0: James,
2: if you were to compare him to a Love Island contestant,
0: like a bombshell,
2: he's probably not that hot. Also, is it a villa now? Have they changed number 10 Downing Street?
1: It's now a villa, climate change. It's a villa.
2: Right.
0: Does it have a pool?
1: Yeah, they put one in the back.
2: Did they?
1: There's a pool in the back now.
2: Paddling pool or a pool? How do they get planning permission for that? See, some people can get through that blooming red tape. It's ridiculous.
0: Will, what did you do in your first week here? You were quite smart, weren't you?
2: Yes, of course. I turned up in a suit, you know, out of respect. I brought a briefcase just to show people that I meant business.
1: Yes, but if you follow Will on social media, you know that his suit is a birthday suit because he was naked, as usual.
2: I was naked. No, I wasn't completely naked. I was wearing a name tag.
1: Yeah.
0: On your left pec.
2: On my left pec, It's just my name and one fact about myself.
1: Oh, yeah, what was that fact again?
2: I'm actually quite tall.
1: Right.
2: Which I feel like if you're having to say that to people who are physically standing in front of you, I don't know, maybe.
1: Well, you had to point the fact upwards so people could read it because they were all looking down.
2: Yeah.
1: So it was actually on your head, the fact.
2: It was on the top of my head. I've been to the top of my head. And people didn't only notice it when they patted me on the head. When they're, who's this naked Charles who's arrived today?
0: Oh, good times, Dan. That was a good first week. It was strong. Here's Destiny's Child, Say My Name on Hits Radio.

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1: Hits Radio.
0: Oh, yeah. That's the sound of rich people life.
2: Yep.
0: That's right. You know how we pop out a bottle of champagne if we're celebrating something major, like, I don't know, you passed your driving test, you've graduated from university, it's your wedding day. But if you've got £400,000 in the bank, which could happen to you tonight, you'll just be popping champagne because you woke up today.
2: Yes, you'll be jumping in the pool because you've got one, and you'll be saying cheers to everyone around you. So your life will basically become a series of splash, pop, clink.
0: Oh, yeah, baby.
3: Splash, pop, clink.
2: We heard it, didn't we? 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
2: Wow.
0: Oh, yeah. For your chance to win, text the word WIN to 63103. Good luck. And if you're single right now and still need to do the big shop, then keep listening. I've got some info for you next.
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4: Hits Radio. Severe delays this Friday morning on the Metropolitan line between Wembley Park and Aldgate due to emergency engineering works at West Hampstead, and due to late finish of engineering work, severe delays on the District line between Upminster and Earl's Court. In Walthamstow, Valentin Road remains closed for an accident in the early hours between Wood Street and Shernall Street. And that to get very busy again in down to Highgate on the A1 Archway Road. Repair work continues with temp lights to hold you up as we reach Muswell Hill Road at the Woodman traffic lights.
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1: Morning.
0: Now, if you're single, this is for you. Listen up.
1: Okay.
0: You might be so tired of the apps. I mean, I hear James talking about it all the time. Scrolling on those apps. It's getting dry. It's getting dry. And you just wish you could meet someone in real life. I think I've got the answer.
1: Finally.
0: Okay. Several supermarket chains in Finland, you might need to get on a plane, have introduced pink shopping baskets.
1: Right.
0: Okay. So if you're single and you're doing your big shop, you pick up a pink basket, you walk around the aisles, and if someone spots you with one, it means, hey, I'm single and I'm ready to mingle.
1: I don't want to go shopping and find... Like, why wouldn't you just introduce me to some of your hot, gay, single friends?
0: I
1: thought you were finally about
2: to. She has been quite literally gatekeeping.
1: You are gatekeeping.
0: Yeah. I have. Just get a pink basket, James, and fly to Finland.
1: No, I don't
0: want
1: to go to Finland and go to Lidl to shop and find some. I just want you to introduce me to some of your hot, gay, rich, single friends.
2: Oh, now rich. Now we're adding another layer,
1: yeah, we're adding another
2: hot,
1: layer.
2: Rich, gay, yeah, tall. I suppose you can't
1: be
2: hot.
1: To be tall, obviously, Will. Sorry, you are not. Yeah, no, I said rich, and I also need to be tall, so you are not.
0: Yeah, but listen, James, you could be shopping for an aubergine, and then you look to your left. And boom,
1: why
0: the love of your life.
1: Every time I ask someone to introduce me to hot single gay friends, they never introduce me.
2: No, they don't, do they? I'm trying to think.
1: Why is that?
2: I'm gonna draft you an email, James, with some of the reasons that spring to mind.
0: Draft an email. Let's do it in an email.
1: Okay, great. All right, pop it in an email.
0: It's safer. Here's Olivia Dean, Man I Need on Hits Radio.

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0: Usher, Will I Am, OMG on Hits Radio. What a throwback. James was reminiscing about when he was up in the club dancing
1: to
0: that
1: one. Let the beat drop.
0: What a tune.
2: I am Will I Am.
0: I am Will I Am.
3: That works.
2: Let's move on.
0: If the club isn't for you and you're sitting at home watching the telly, then listen up.
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0: 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These are the shows we know you need to see this summer.
3: Yeah, shows like Alice and Steve. It's a new comedy rom-com. See what they've done there? Where Alice discovers her daughter is dating her best friend, Steve.
2: No way.
3: Awkward. Also very funny and very addictive.
2: You can also watch The Testaments, which I have now seen, and it's amazing. It's the next chapter in... sorry, I nearly spilled my coffee. It's the next chapter of The Handmaid's Tale. So if you love that show, you have to get in on The Testaments. It's about two teens who forge a rebellious bond against the oppressive elite boarding school they find themselves in Gilead.
0: Oh, very exciting. So you can stream Hulu's Alice and Steve and The Testaments on Disney+. 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
11: You're due to a late finish of engineering work at West Hampstead and a faulty train at Cannes Park. Severe delays now on the Jubilee line, as are still on the Metropolitan line between Wembley Park and Aldgate, and still severe delays on the District line between Upminster and Earls Court. Care needed at Ashford anti-clockwise on the M25. Repair works to close the exit slip road to Lakeside and the A13 at Junction 30. It's already causing queues on the A13. And in Walthamstow, Valentin Road remains closed from this morning's accident at Littlewood Street Station.
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0: 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Good morning.
1: Good morning.
0: It's Friday and it's that time of the day again. Let's get you up to date on everything that's been popping off on your timelines.
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0: Have you ever thought you didn't have a life?
4: Yeah.
0: Well, over 10,000 people have tuned in to track a random flight that has nothing to do with them on Flight Radar.
1: I don't know what this says about me, but this is the first thing that came in my algorithm this morning when I wake up. When I woke up, it was literally the first thing I saw on my phone.
0: Yep, your phone knows you. It's like, this is right up James's street. It was the test flight for Project Sunrise, which is the world's longest plane journey that will eventually take passengers from London to Sydney. This is like a huge game changer.
4: Well, there you go. That's why it would have popped up into your timeline.
1: That's right.
4: You probably love going to Australia.
1: Because I'm sad. It's actually going to cost 20% more, though. Tickets are going to be 20% more expensive.
0: Well, would you pay 20% more to just sit there and get there?
1: No, I'd much rather have a little stop, I think. A little walk around, pop to Lululemon in Singapore, that kind of vibe. Get a matcha.
0: Pop to Lululemon in Singapore. Hilarious. Well, it departed Toulouse in France. It's heading for Melbourne to make sure the plane can actually last the distance, and everyone is tracking it.
4: Are people tracking it because of the sort of chance that it might not last the distance?
0: I think secretly a lot of people in a weird way want to see something go wrong.
1: That's horrible.
4: It'll be fine. It will be fine.
1: That is why I'm friends with Will, though, currently, because I'm strictly scuppersly coming up. I'm just very excited to see something terrible happen.
0: Oh, Lord.
4: Waiting for it to all go wrong. Thanks, James.
0: In music news, we're playing Lady Gaga very soon, and we've got some very exciting updates. Anyone remember her collab with Beyonce?
5: You've been a very bad girl. A very, very bad, bad girl, Gaga.
0: Telephone, baby. Well, at the end of that video, everyone has been referencing for years the "to be continued" that has never continued.
1: Yeah, it's been really upsetting, actually.
0: Yeah, Gaga was even hooked up to a lie detector, and people were asking her, "Where is part two?"
1: Oh, I remember
0: Telephone.
1: That.
0: When is it happening? Well, Beyonce and Gaga are releasing a "Get Me Bodied" remix.
1: Woo!
0: Oh, yeah. A remix of this absolute banger.
4: Okay.
0: This is what we need, man.
4: Yeah.
0: The original came out in 2006. This is how long it's been. And you know what? I have Matthew Knowles to thank for this, because he teased that newness was coming.
6: And what we're doing now is we're about to market a bunch of new remixes, some you've never heard before.
4: Oh, wow.
6: From Destiny's Child.
7: Oh, when can we expect that?
6: In the next 30 days.
7: Oh,
4: okay.
7: Okay, I love it.
1: I don't know what that radio show is, but I really want to listen to it.
0: Amazing.
1: Ooh, okay.
0: He said the next 30 days, and then boom, suddenly news of a remix of Get Me Bodied.
1: Thank you, Michael Knowles.
0: He is Matthew Knowles,
1: oh, sorry.
0: Man. Put some respect on his name.
1: Sorry, Matthew.
0: Thanks,
4: Nick Knowles.
0: He is the oracle.
1: Mr. Knowles, it is.
0: It's Val Smith. This is Stargazing on Hits Radio. Time stood still.

0: Gaga, Bad Romance on Hits Radio. I am so excited for Beyonce and Gaga to do a remix of Get Me Bodied. Please give us what we want. It's Friday, the 24th of July. Good morning.
1: Morning.
0: Mm-hmm. Now, William, I'm getting a little bit concerned about you.
2: That's two of us.
0: There are a lot of things that you're forgetting on a day-to-day basis,
2: yes.
0: But your most recent one has really, really shocked us, I think.
2: It's made me a little bit worried about my tiny, tiny brain. I think it's shrinking.
1: It's just not something you should forget.
2: No, it's not. It's not. It's not.
0: Mm-hmm. Okay, well, you'll be very, very shocked to find out what little William has forgotten in his day-to-day life.
2: It's gonna
0: stick
2: blow
0: around. What else will blow your mind? £400,000. Keep listening to find out how that can happen for you tonight.
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11: The top stories this hour. This morning, we're hearing how a mother whose son drowned 15 years ago says lives will be saved thanks to drowning prevention being taught in schools from September. The move comes as a new national strategy was launched at East London yesterday. Becky Ramsey, who lost her 13-year-old son Dylan in open water, says it's a battle she fought for over a decade.
12: My aim has always been the same, and that is to get water safety onto the curriculum. The fact that I've got it onto the curriculum, I'm beyond over. Overwhelmed. And the things that I've done because of doing it for Dylan are crazy, but I would literally trade all my tomorrows for one more today with my son.
11: The Prime Minister says Whitehall's resistance to devolution is over for good as he prepares to take his first meeting at the new Number 10 North. Andy Burnham's expected to work from the site in Manchester once a week during his premiership. Southport killer Axel Rudakabana has been transferred from prison to a high-security psychiatric hospital. Officials approved the transfer but say it won't affect his 52-year sentence for an attack at a dance class in 2024, killing three girls. Around 60 firefighters have been tackling a blaze at a waste transfer site in Brixton after 70 tonnes of household rubbish caught fire yesterday afternoon. People living nearby were told to keep doors and windows closed because of the smoke. The cause is still unknown. And an 11-year-old girl from North Acton's become the first UK patient to receive new gene therapy that could treat a rare eye condition. Catherine Lestrange was diagnosed with Bardet-Biedl syndrome as a baby and was expected to become blind by her early 20s. Medics at St Helier Hospital in Sutton are hoping their world-first procedure could stop this process. Eye surgeon Dr Niruban Kumaran

0: treated her.
1: Often patients and families are worried about is the loss of sight and the loss of independence. The real hope is through this treatment to protect patients' sight so they can hopefully maintain that independence as they grow older.
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3: Sunshine across London this morning, cloudy with sunny spells this afternoon, highs of 28. That's the latest. I'm Maria Greenwood.
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4: 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And today is the day. 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
6: I've just come on holiday. I'm in Spain. I've only just came out today. You just made me the most happiest woman on this earth.
5: Oh, I love that. Cute. I love that.
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5: Clink. 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
4: But how
5: cheers,
4: funny. 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

0: Alicia Keys, Girl on Fire on Hits Radio. What a song. Good morning. You're listening to Fleur, Will and James.
1: Morning.
2: Hello.
1: I had a really terrifying experience yesterday.
0: Go on then, Will. Tell us.
1: Well, I had to fill out a form, okay? I was at a gym, if you must know, and I was signing up to something, and I had to fill out a form, and obviously one of the questions was phone number.
0: Right.
1: Okay? Now, they'd previously asked me my name on this form, nailed that.
2: How dare they?
1: Didn't even flip. Yeah, good point. I just pointed at my face and said, you write it down. they'd asked me my email address. Which one would you like? Do you know what I mean? I can remember three email addresses in my name.
2: Okay. Which one did you give them? The one address? That you put on Instagram?
1: Yes, I know. Yeah, exactly. Yeah, yeah, yeah. The one that Harry Judd from McFly accidentally put on Instagram for me.
2: Great.
1: They asked me my address. Again, didn't even flinch. Then it came to the phone number question. 07. And I completely blanked.
0: Whoa.
1: On what the rest of my phone number was. I could remember the last three numbers, but the ones in between, the 0 and the 7 and the last three, like, no idea.
0: Whoa.
1: At all. And I stood there and I was like, oh, and I was like, what's the rhythm of it? And I was trying to kind of remember how it went. Because you kind of have a way in your brain of just doing these things automatically. And then I was trying to look at, like, there was a keypad there, so I was trying to, like, how does it look on the thing? And I just couldn't get it. So I had to go into my bag, I had to get my phone out, and I had to work out how to look at my own phone number.
0: Oh.
1: And then even when I then read my own phone number, it was like, it seemed wrong somehow. Like, in my head, the third number should have been an 8.
2: I've got your number, so should I just read it out for you so everyone...
1: Yeah, give it a go.
2: It's 07.
1: Stop! but it was really... surreal experience. Like, it was completely gone. But I was racking my brains. So I was like trying to think, like, have I forgotten other things? And I was going through the old file Rolodex.
0: Yeah.
1: You know, in the brain. I was like, no, I can still remember all the words to the Werther's Originals theme song.
2: Yeah.
1: I can still remember the words and the tune for the Huggies pull-up ad from when I was about 8.
0: Yeah.
1: I'm a big kid, look what
0: it's
1: I can
0: funny,
1: do.
0: It's funny, like, you know, the random things that you actually do remember. Like, I remember a phone number of a boyfriend that I had when I was like 13 years old.
1: Was it 078 something?
0: No, I remember his landline.
1: Oh, his landline? Really?
0: Yeah.
1: Wow.
0: To this day. I don't know why.
1: Yeah.
0: I just do. It's just in my brain.
1: It's
0: and
1: weird.
0: It will never leave.
2: Is it? Is that Kevin? I love that.
0: No, it's not Kevin. How dare you even give his name airtime?
2: Sorry, guys.
1: have either of you ever forgotten something that should be in great, because I've had that phone number for 20 years.
0: Wow.
2: You keep forgetting to set a date for your wedding as well. This is quite a problem for you.
0: It's a real issue.
2: Really are forgetting a lot at the minute.
0: Is there any random piece of information that you remember? Like something that you're just like, I don't know why my brain has stored this, but somehow it's in there. 0333 2020 800. Let us know. It could be a random lyric from a song like 20 years ago that you haven't heard. Let us know. 0333 2020 800. What a tune. It's Britney Spears, Oops, I Did It Again on Hits Radio.

0: before you go, there's something I want you to have.
1: Oh, it's beautiful. But wait a minute, isn't this...
0: Yeah, yes it is.
1: But I thought the old lady dropped it into the ocean in the air.

0: Yes, Britney Spears. Oops, I did it again on Hits Radio. Good morning.
1: Good morning.
0: Now, we're asking you for the random things that you can remember. After William here forgot his own phone number.
2: Yeah.
0: But seems to remember random things that he doesn't need to know.
2: Yeah, I remember all the words to the Huggies pull-up advert jingle.
0: Yes.
2: I remember all the words to the Werther's Originals advert song. That's a good one, though.
1: What
2: an ordinary day. A child's bright laughter fills the air. One loving look, one loving glance. The sunshine everywhere. Your Werther's is his. Come on, guys, why didn't no one join in?
0: All together now. No.
1: I don't know that. I remember, if you like a lot of biscuit on your...
2: No, chocolate on your
0: biscuit. Chocolate on your biscuit. Clearly you don't remember it.
2: Join our club.
0: Yeah, but that's an obvious one.
1: I remember, like,
0: for example, this one. My baby all gone, you make it all gone. She loves eating cherries from a jar. Smells like cherries. My baby all gone. No?
2: Yes!
1: Yeah.
2: That's good.
0: Who's with me?
1: Loves eating cherries. Cherries. That's my favourite bit.
0: What a great ad. We've had this voice note in from Tony.
3: Had my phone for over 10 years. Haven't got a clue what the number is. Don't know the first four numbers. So in my phone book... It's AAA, my phone number, so I can show somebody.
0: Wow. Oh, my gosh.
2: They haven't even bothered trying to learn it.
0: Hasn't even tried. Beth says, I know my grandma's mobile number. She died 16 years ago, and she remembers it.
2: That's impressive
1: you
2: stuff.
1: You can give it a ring now, see
0: who's
1: got it.
0: Yeah, have you ever tried to call it?
1: Someone else might be on it now.
2: Yeah. That's good. Erin says, I can remember all the songs from Fleury's Grand Piano and how long it took to be guessed.
0: What?
2: I think we could all... That's etched on everyone's brain.
0: To be fair, Erin has actually PTSD. Shared the information she does remember.
2: Oh my goodness.
0: Each song that everyone had to try and guess.
2: Yes.
0: On my grand piano. Oh my gosh, it's coming back in September, so if you haven't heard the game, trust me, you'll want to listen out for that one. It's the most frustrating, most joyous game ever. Well, keep these messages coming in. What's the most random bit of information you can remember? 0333 2020 800, and we'll share more of these after Taylor Swift. London's
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12: Well, there are long delays this morning, actually clockwise on the M25 from a breakdown on the QE2 bridge, which is now clear, and it's slow anti-clockwise out of power to close the exit slipway to Lakeside in the A13 at Junction 30, so it's affecting traffic heading out of Grays on the A13. In Walthamstow, Valentin Road remains closed from this morning's accident around Wood Street Station, and severe delays on the Jubilee line at West Hampstead and on the Metropolitan line between Wembley Park and Aldgate because of a late finish of engineering works.
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1: Morning.
0: It's Fleur, Will and James. And this morning we are asking you for the most random things you can remember. Katie says, I can recite the entire Phineas and Ferb theme song. Ah, let's remind ourselves.
2: There's a

0: a song before AI existed.
1: I don't know what Phineas and Ferb is.
2: Well, there's a lot going on there. Impressive that you can actually remember that. Steg sent in this voice note.
3: Memory from my childhood for you. I can remember all the names of the Wombles from watching them in my childhood in the 70s and early 80s. Great Uncle Bulgaria, Tobermory, Orinoco, Madame Cholet.
0: There were 400.
3: Wellington, Chomps, and Ungo. Oh. Happy days.
1: I love that, Stegs. Wayne said, I remember the best way to spell diarrhea. You'll never forget this once you hear it. Spell out the first three letters, D-I-A, then run, run home. Oh, exploding. Ah!
0: Oh, come on.
4: Great.
0: That's good.
2: Thank
0: that is
2: you.
0: Actually really good.
2: Because I can never remember
0: no,
2: how to
0: me neither.
2: Really
0: where does the H go? That's
2: where
0: great.
2: Does it go? Now we know.
1: Run home.
2: We've got Laura on the line. Good morning, Laura.
5: Morning, all.
2: Hi.
1: Hello.
2: What's the random Hi. Thing that you can remember?
5: So I work in a bathroom showroom. I worked in two separate branches, and my old branch from about 12 years ago, I can recite their branch code and contact telephone number along with some of the product codes from 12 years ago that no longer exist.
0: Wow.
2: What?
0: How many numbers in a product code?
5: Six in a product code, and I can recite about 12.
2: Wow. That's crazy!
1: Oh my God, I want to test you.
2: Yeah. Oh my goodness! If only we had the catalogue to cross-reference.
5: It definitely
2: is. That's amazing.
1: That's so fun.
2: Thanks, Laura.
0: Thanks.
5: No problem. Bye.
1: Bye.
2: Happy Friday. We've got Vicky on the line. Good morning, Vicky.
6: Good morning.
2: Hi. So, what's the random thing you can remember?
6: It's an advert from, when I was about 10, I think, and I'm in my 50s now, and I can remember it, but I cannot, so I need your help, remember what it was for.
0: Ooh,
6: right, so I'm gonna have to sing it, because it's the only way I can remember
1: Great.
6: It. So
1: okay.
6: It goes, oh, it ain't no fun scaring everyone when the spider in the bath on Perspex. And then it goes, oh no, I've just confessed my fears. This sign shows it's guaranteed for 20 years. And I can't remember where it's from.
0: What's the spider in the bath on Perspex?
6: Yeah.
2: It must be some sort of bathroom or insurance something.
0: And the spider in the bath on Perspex.
6: But it's a really catchy tune.
2: It's a great jingle.
6: Rent-free in my head for, like, 40 years.
2: That's hilarious! And I love, actually, that you gave it some gusto, some real love for that performance.
1: Yeah, someone will know what that is.
2: Someone will know,
6: yeah,
2: if you know.
6: So.
2: Oh, yeah.
6: I have no idea. I wish I did know.
2: Oh, yes. 0333-2020-800. Help Vicky out here. Thanks, Vicky.
6: Thank you. Bye.
2: So we need good. To discover what that advert is, because I'm so curious to know why they're talking about Perspex and a spider.
1: This is just the funniest phone-in ever. I really like this message from Suzanne. After working in a shop for 22 years, I can remember the cream egg barcode, as they never scan on the till. And luckily, they have the same code every year.
0: It's...
2: Oh, my God.
0: Wow.
2: What? Our brains are storing some really crazy, irrelevant information. It's Alex Warren.
7: They say

0: Lost Frequencies and Callum Scott. Where are you now on Hits Radio? Good morning.
1: Morning.
2: Morning.
0: You're listening to Fleur, Will and James. And right now, we're finding out the random bits of information that you remember for no reason whatsoever. Alison says, I can remember my full primary school register from 34 years ago.
2: Wow.
0: All the kids' names in order on the register. That's impressive.
2: Wow, that's amazing.
1: Yeah, that's so good.
0: That's incredible. We've got Fiona on the line. Good morning, Fiona.
3: Good morning, everybody. Happy Friday.
1: You too.
0: Happy Friday. So what's taking up space in your brain that has no business being there?
3: There is a jingle. I don't know if it was a radio or TV jingle. For a shop that I have no idea what it sold or what they dealt with. But the jingle went, don't sign on the dotted line till you've talked to Tempo.
0: Tempo.
3: I believe they might have closed in about 2000, so I would have been about 5.
0: What?
1: Wow.
2: Wow. That marks you certainly as a pay rise. You don't know what they sold. Wow.
0: Tempo. Mm. Don't sign on the dotted line. So is it like a solicitor's firm or something?
1: Yeah, sounds like a lawyer, doesn't it? Mm.
3: I have no idea.
1: Good advice, though. Good advice, guys.
0: I also like the way it ends with a tempo. That's quite nice. It's a nice little melody.
3: You do it a lot more tunefully than I do, but yeah.
0: That's
3: at least 25 years it's been stuck in that brain.
2: I've actually discovered what they did sell. Oh. They are a now defunct British electrical discount retail chain.
0: Oh.
2: So for all of your discounted electrical needs, Fiona.
0: There we go.
3: Well, wow. I wish they were still going then.
2: Yeah, exactly. Bring them back.
0: We need them. Tempo, right?
1: Cosy lives, babes. Come on.
0: Thanks, Fiona.
3: Have a great Friday. Bye.
0: Okay. Useless is on the way, which is quite apt right now. Useless information we all remember. This is the game where being wrong is right. You need to answer 10 questions incorrectly in the fastest time and beat Mike's amazing time of 27.3 seconds. For a little bit of motivation, Mike is very smug and he's convinced that no one can beat his time.
2: And so far, he's been proved absolutely right.
0: Yeah.
2: I mean, the winning time is out there. Mm. It is out there.
1: We can do it.
0: Yes, you can do it. Call us right now. 0333-2020-800. We'll play Useless next.
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5: Half an hour travel time now, heading into London on the M4. A breakdown, partially blocking the carriageway just prior to Junction 2 for the A4 Brentford. You've got lengthy delays there, back and beyond Heston services. And queues in Dagenham as Raynham Road South is now blocked northbound by an accident there in Shaft Road and Dagenham East Station. However, Valentin Road in Walthamstow has now reopened from this morning's accident around Wood Street Station. Although there are still severe delays on the Metropolitan line between Wembley Park and Aldgate and on the Jubilee line at West Hampstead.
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0: Brianna, where have you been on Hits Radio? It's 7:51, the perfect time to play Useless. This is the game where you have to answer 10 questions incorrectly in the fastest time. And actually, this morning we were asking for useless bits of information that you've stored in your brain. And our boss can remember the code for sandbags from his job at B&Q, but not the ages of his own children.
1: Yeah, and he worked at B&Q 27 years ago, which gives an idea of his age as well.
0: That is crazy. Stepping up to play our game of useless this morning is Callum. Good morning, Callum.
2: Good morning.
0: Hi, how you doing?
2: I'm very good, thank you. How are you?
0: Yeah, not bad, Callum, not bad. Is there anything you're useless at in everyday life?
2: Probably say my job.
0: Okay, what is your job?
2: A plaster.
0: But why are you so useless at it?
2: I would say probably my boss would tell you. He likes to say I'm useless.
3: Callum, if you don't mind me just jumping in, you're going to need to be a lot quicker than this when you start answering questions. This is dragging me. I hope you're ready.
0: He's skirting around the issue, isn't he? I like it.
3: Nice pun.
0: Okay, Callum, the rules are go off topic, repeat an answer, get the question right, pass, and you'll get a time penalty of 10 seconds added to your time by James the Loser Cater.
3: Come on, Callum.
0: So you need to answer the next 10 questions incorrectly, faster than Mike, who's got a time for 27.3 seconds. How do you feel about that?
2: I think that is amazing. However, I don't think I'm beating that.
0: Callum.
3: Callum.
2: I'm here and I will try.
3: Yeah.
0: I'm here and I'm
3: trying. All that counts.
0: I kind of see what your boss is seeing in you now. Anyway, Callum, you ready for this?
2: Yep.
0: Your 10 questions start in 3, 2, 1. In total, how many daughters does Kris Jenner have?
2: 2.
0: Who's the president of Italy?
2: Donald Trump.
0: Name a Beyonce song.
2: Halo.
0: Fleur has how many syllables?
2: 1.
0: What does GTA stand for?
2: Grand Theft Auto.
0: Who's Katy Perry dating?
2: Donald Trump. Oh.
0: Where would you find a giraffe?
2: At work.
0: What do gyms provide?
2: I don't know.
0: Okay. Name an Australian airline.
2: Jet 2.
0: Where is Manchester located?
2: London.
0: Stop the clock!
3: Oh, gosh.
0: Wow. Callum, when you said you were useless at your job, I really didn't understand the weight of that. That was crazy.
3: That was a tough round. Okay, let's get to it. Name a Beyonce song, Halo. Yes, that is a Beyonce song. 10 seconds at it. Fleur has how many syllables? It has 1. You answered correctly again. Grand Theft Auto does stand for GTA, so that's another one. You said Donald Trump twice, so that's... Is that now 4 time penalties?
0: Yeah.
3: Where would you find a giraffe? You said at work. You would if you work at a zoo, so that is another time penalty. You can't say don't know for an answer, so that's another one. Oh, my God. That was awful.
0: That's
3: how many times?
2: Could I have one took off?
3: Why?
2: Nicely.
3: No, you can have another added on for that. How dare you? Your time was 43.3. I think it's now like 1 minute.
0: God knows.
3: 33.3.
0: God knows what it is. Wow.
3: It's
0: thanks, Callum. Thanks for bringing the Friday energy.
2: Thank you.
0: Have a great weekend.
3: It was fun.
2: And you.
3: It was entertaining.
0: Bye. Oh, my goodness. That was fun. Well, it's Friday, and I think my mum is lying to me. I'm going to tell you why after 8, and I want you to have a think about who's lying to you. Stay there.
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10: The top stories this hour. It's the Prime Minister's first day of working from the new Number 10 North. Andy Burnham's expected to be at the site in Manchester once a week. He says the setup means he'll be putting decision-making into the hands of people at a local level, devolving power away from Westminster. He announced the plans in his first major speech as MP for Makerfield last month.
11: We will create a more streamlined state with a clearer purpose. Now get this. Number 10 North will be the nerve centre of a rewired Britain.
10: A woman whose son drowned 15 years ago says she's overwhelmed. Drowning prevention will finally be part of the national curriculum come September. A new national drowning prevention strategy was launched in East London yesterday. Becky Ramsey runs a water safety campaign after her 13-year-old son Dylan died in open water.
12: Since losing Dylan, we've probably lost roughly around about 9,000 lives. And I said the day after Dylan died, this needed to be onto the national curriculum. So why it's took 15 years, that's the frustrating part for me, is that I've had to sit there and watch 9,000 families go through this heartache and start living my nightmare journey.
10: Around 65 fighters have been tackling a fire at a waste transfer facility in Brixton. Crews were called yesterday afternoon to the site on Belinda Road where 70 tonnes of household waste was on fire. Commonwealth Games has officially launched in Glasgow with more than 250 gold medals up for grabs. The King and Queen had a starring role in last night's opening ceremony, emerging from a TARDIS at the start of the event. And a North London schoolgirl with a rare condition is the first patient ever in the UK to have a new treatment aimed at saving her sight. 11-year-old Catherine Lestrange from North Acton was diagnosed with Bardet-Biedl syndrome that can leave people blind by their late teens.
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10: Sunshine across London this morning, cloudy with sunny spells this afternoon, highs of 28. That's the latest. I'm Maria Greenwood.
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13: 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And if you were just thinking, what's that sound? That is the sound of money. 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You could be popping champagne, chilling in a hot tub, jumping into the pool tomorrow. Because tonight, £400,000 could land in your bank account.
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2: 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Coming up, guys, I think my mum has been lying to me, and I'm ready to out her next.
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1: Morning.
0: Now, I hate to admit this, and I feel quite uncomfortable sharing it, but it's really bothering me. I think my mum's lying to me.
1: Right.
0: Yeah, I think she's lying to me. And it's to do with my daughter, Nova, who's two. So, regularly, Nova will go to my mum's and she'll stay there for like a night. And when she comes back, there's something new added to her vocabulary every time.
1: Oh, no.
0: And it tends to be a food that I don't allow her to eat at home.
2: Mm. Okay.
0: So, once she came back from my mum's and she was like, Mama, I want a biscuit. And I was like, who said biscuit to you? Because you don't have biscuits in this house. So, clearly, my mum's given that to you. And just last week, I was at my mum's house and we were sitting down in the living room, chilling, you know, chatting, playing games. And then I heard the ice cream van in the distance. And it was, you know, coming along to the close to hand out ice creams. And Nova goes, ice cream van. And I went, ice cream van? Oh. Ha! Immediately looked at my mum and went, how does she know what the ice cream van is? And my mum just looked at me like, and shrugged her shoulders like, I've got no idea. I think my mum is giving her ice cream, sweet treats and biscuits.
2: What?
0: When Nova stays at her house. And I'm not okay with it.
2: Have you asked your mum outright?
0: I've asked her.
2: What's going on?
0: I've asked her.
2: What'd she say?
0: Giving her ice cream? No. Mm, I don't know. Giving her biscuits? It's always that. And that's why I know that she's lying, because she doesn't say no. And she just like averts her gaze. And I know that she's lying.
2: Wow.
0: I know for sure. Because I didn't teach her the words ice cream van.
1: Right.
0: Okay?
1: Do you think it could be nursery? Do you think she's learned that in nursery?
0: Definitely not. There's no ice cream van coming outside nursery.
2: No. It's sweet that you're really giving Irene the benefit of the doubt there.
1: Listen,
2: James.
1: I'm a big fan of Irene. I don't want
0: to... No, but it's got to the point where I'm even considering maybe hooking her up to a lie detector. Because...
1: Yeah.
0: She's not telling the truth.
2: Have you asked Nova this question direct?
0: I've asked her, but she just... I don't think she understands what I'm asking right now. Mm. She's too young, okay, to reveal the truth.
2: She is very advanced, though.
0: So I need my mum to reveal the truth. I don't know, she's lying to me and it's affecting me.
2: Yeah.
0: And I want to know, what person in your life is lying to you?
2: Yeah.
0: And what about? There must be someone in your life that you're like, I know you're blatantly lying. And do you really want to uncover the truth? Let us know what they're lying to you about. Tell us right now. 0333 2020 800.
2: We've had a message from Josh straight away. Lie detector on show, all exclamation marks.
0: Oh!
2: Yes, Josh.

0: Shaboozy, a bar song on Hits Radio. Good morning.
1: Good morning.
0: We're asking this morning, who in your life is lying to you? I'm convinced that my mum is lying to me about giving Nova ice cream and biscuits when she stays at her house. Mm. And I really am dying to prove that she's lying to me.
2: Rachel's message saying, I think your lucky mum has such a lovely relationship with Nova. I was the same with my first, no sweet treats. Then that went out the window. What harm is a treat at Nana's? What happens at Nana's stays at Nana's.
0: Oh, Lord.
3: Yeah, I mean, that works with Vegas, but I think...
2: That is such a millennial Nana thing to say. Yeah. I love it.
3: Lucy said, I'm the liar. I tell my husband every day I have read the 126th Facebook video he sent me. I was thinking I'm very honest with Toby, but I actually do lie to her about something very similar to that. She messages me all day, every day, and then she shouts at me for not reading them, messages. And I always say, no, I've read them, I've enjoyed them, and I've watched all the videos. I haven't watched any of them. I see messages coming from Toby. This is bad. And I often would just not even open the conversation. Because I'm like, this is going to be just useless noise. And I'm busy.
2: What?
3: Did you just say that on air?
0: Oh my God.
2: Useless noise.
3: No.
2: Mate.
3: Anyway.
2: Wow. That Strictly curse is looking very concerning right now.
0: It's looking close over the horizon.
3: Maybe I'm a liar. Oh no.
0: Who is lying to you and what are they lying to you about? 0333 20 20 800. Tell us. Let's share. Let's out them. 0333 20 20 800. We've got so many messages coming in. And we're going to play a big tune from Justin Bieber. Stay there.
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4: A half an hour travel time this morning, heading into London on the M4. Breakdown partially blocking the carriageway approaching junction 2 for the A4 Brentford. The queue's back and beyond Heston services. And queues in Dagenham as Raynham Road South remains blocked northbound for this morning's accident approaching Dagenham East Station. Long queues again heading into Richmond on the Twickenham Road, approach the works at Richmond Circus. And it's slow again on Hampton Court Road, approach the works around Hampton Court Green Car Park. And still severe delays on the Metropolitan Line from this morning's earlier cancellations.
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0: It's 8:27. You're listening to Fleur, Will and James. And we've been talking about people in your life who are lying to you. I'm convinced that my mother is lying about giving my daughter ice cream and biscuits when she stays around our house. She's lied to my face. And I'm convinced that she's telling a porcupine every single time I ask her the question. And I need to get to the bottom of it. So we've been asking you, who is lying to you? Someone who has a dilemma that they want to get to the bottom of with their own daughter is Jane. Hello, Jane.
2: Hello.
0: Hi. So, Jane, what's happening?
2: Well, it's got a very serious case of the disappearing advent calendars.
0: Oh. Okay.
2: So 3 years of the trot, we had the advent calendars all disappear. My daughter, being a chocoholic, blamed it on my black Labrador, the dog.
3: Oh, dear.
4: Really?
0: Oh, my God.
2: Yes, 3 years on the trot.
3: 3 years on the trot, she thought the lab.
2: Yes.
4: So talk us through this. This is obviously December, and then there'd be an advent calendar on the side, and then it would just, the whole calendar would just disappear.
2: So they have them in the bedrooms. They said the grandma must have left the downstairs door open, and the dog has got upstairs and eaten all the advent calendars.
3: Right. Mm. And it's eaten the cardboard as well, or are they saying it popped that in the recycling?
2: No, there was little bits of cardboard all over the place. So right. It looked as though it could have been the dog, but I'm not too sure.
4: Well, the dog would have been quite unwell, really, because dogs and chocolate famously don't
2: you
4: get on.
2: Thought so, but strangely enough, the dog never got poorly. Ooh. So,
3: Interesting.
0: Okay, so Jane, the big question we have for you.
2: Yes.
0: Would you come into Hits Radio HQ to put your daughter in the hot seat and hook her up to a lie detector test?
2: Oh, I would absolutely love to.
0: Oh,
3: brilliant!
0: Yes,
3: Jane!
0: Oh, well, that is music to our ears.
4: That's amazing. And get the dog to come in as well. We'll hook the dog up.
0: Yeah. Get the dog to come in.
3: Suspiciously sweaty paws on this Labrador.
0: Jane, this is really exciting because you'll finally have the answers you've been searching for your whole life. We're going to arrange this, okay? This is amazing.
2: Yeah, brilliant.
0: We'll hook your daughter up by my mum.
3: Yes.
0: Amazing. We'll speak to you soon, Jane.
2: Thank you. Bye.
4: Can't wait to meet you, Jane.
0: This is so exciting. So the truth is on the way. 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
3: It's coming.
0: If you want to be like Jane and come into Hits Radio HQ, meet us, take part in a once-in-a-lifetime opportunity to ask the one question you've always wanted to know the answer to, then send us a message right now. 0333 20 20 800. This is going to be incredible. Here's Taylor Swift. 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And your next chance to get tickets to Leeds Fest on the way next.

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0: 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It's happening next month from the 27th to the 30th of August, and the lineup is amazing. Ray's doing it, Charlie XCX, Somba, Florence and the Machine.
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13: There are still lengthy delays this morning heading into London on the M4. A broken down vehicle still partially blocking the carriageway between Heston Services and Junction 2 for the A4 Brentford. That's causing a travel time a good half an hour or so. And queues now in Hackney, as you'd north on the A12. A breakdown has partially blocked the exit slip road to the Wick Road and the A106. Still long queues as well in Dagenham as Raynham Road South remains blocked northbound from this morning's accident approaching Dagenham East Station. And long queues again into Richmond on the A316 Twickenham Road as protracted works around Richmond Circus.
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0: 100 days of summer continues, and as part of it all week, we've been giving you the chance to win weekend camping tickets to Leeds Festival. This is going to be huge. Ray, Charlie XCX, Somba, Florence and the Machine, to name just a few. And all you need to do to win those tickets is play Hits Radio, Give Me the Tickets. On the line and ready to play, we have Anna. Good morning, Anna.
5: Morning. Morning, guys.
0: Hey. Oh.
1: Hi, Anna.
0: How are you doing?
5: Hi. I'm good. How are you?
0: Yeah, all right. Not bad. Not bad. So you're a big festival goer?
5: Well, I'd like to say they're for me, but they would be for my son, and it would give me huge mum points.
0: Okay.
1: Wow. So you're playing for the tickets, but really you're playing for mum points. Priceless.
5: Yeah, okay. I know. It's a scary one.
1: Well, fingers crossed you can win those mum points. But to do so, you're going to need to know a little bit about Ray song titles. Are you a fan of Ray?
5: Yeah, I do like her. I listen to her and she's on Hits Radio, so yeah. Mm-hmm.
1: She certainly is. Well done. Well, you're getting some Will points for that little Hits Radio podcast, so you're halfway there. Okay, so here are the rules. I'm going to read out a list of song titles. One of them will be a song by Ray, who is obviously on the Leeds Festival lineup. So when you hear a song title that belongs to Ray, you shout, Hits Radio, Give Me the Tickets. Let's have a little practice. Give me a blast of that now.
5: Hits Radio, Give Me the Tickets.
1: Yeah, that's good.
0: Yeah,
1: that's good. Yeah, really good. Okay.
5: I'm ready.
1: Dog days are over. Vroom, vroom. Where is my husband?
5: Hits Radio, Give Me the Tickets.
0: Congratulations, Anna. Huge mum points. How do you feel?
5: Thank you. Amazing. I'm going to have to ring him and wake him up now.
2: As if he's not awake yet. Triggering.
0: Amazing. That'll be the best news ever. Congratulations.
5: Thank you.
0: Bye.
5: Have a good day, guys. Bye.
0: Thank you. Leeds Festival is happening the 27th to the 30th of August. If you missed out today, then you can head to allowed.com where there are still a few tickets left to buy. And let's get her on right now. It's Ray, Where Is My Husband on Hits Radio.

0: There she is, Ray. Where is my husband? On Hits Radio. And congratulations to Anna for scoring some mum points and winning tickets for her son to Leeds Festival.
1: Amazing.
0: Absolutely smashed it. On the way, we're going to tell you how your life will look very different tomorrow morning with Make Me a Winner. Keep listening.
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3: The top stories this hour. Prime Minister Andy Burnham's bringing together mayors from across the country later in his first meeting at his new Number 10 North. He's promised to work from there weekly. Our reporter Liam Arrowsmith has more.
4: We all love the working from home day on a Friday, and that's sort of what the Prime Minister's going to be doing here every week. Andy Burnham says key decisions about the country's future will be taken here in this building opposite Manchester's Town Hall. It's all about devolving power out of Westminster, with government ministers, including Angela Rayner, expected to work from here full time.
3: This morning, we're hearing how a mother whose son drowned 15 years ago says lives will be saved thanks to drowning prevention being taught in schools from September. The move comes as a new national strategy was launched in East London yesterday. Becky Ramsey, who lost her 13-year-old son Dylan in open water, says it's a battle she's fought for over a decade.
5: My aim has always been the same, and that is to get water safety onto the curriculum. And the fact that I've got it onto the curriculum is... I'm beyond overwhelmed, and the things that I've done because of doing it for Dylan are crazy, but I would literally trade all my tomorrows for one more today with my son.
3: Donald Trump will press ahead with a new 10% tariff on UK goods, along with imports from almost 60 other trading partners. The new duties replace temporary tariffs introduced earlier this year after a previous import tax regime was struck down by the Supreme Court. Around 60 firefighters have been tackling a blaze at a waste transfer site in Brixton after 70 tonnes of household rubbish caught fire yesterday afternoon. People living nearby were told to keep doors and windows closed because of the smoke. The cause of the fire is still unknown. And an 11-year-old girl from North London is the first in the UK to get pioneering gene therapy for a rare sight loss condition. Catherine Lestrange from North Acton hopes the treatment at St Helier Hospital will help keep her enjoying her favourite hobby, which is reading.
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3: Sunshine across London this morning, cloudy with sunny spells this afternoon, highs of 28. That's the latest. I'm Maria Greenwood.
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0: Pink Pony Club on Hits Radio. It is time for the Pundale. Yeehaw!
1: Yeehaw!
0: Oh, yeah. Mercury is out of retrograde. Woo! Okay?
1: Wow. Yes.
0: So if you're feeling a little lighter today, that'll be why, okay? The planets do affect our emotions.
2: Mm-hmm.
0: So I think for the Pundale, we should do space and emotions. For example, mercury-reeling.
2: Yeah.
3: You're mercury-reeling from something.
2: Really.
0: Yeah.
2: What about an asteroid?
0: Asteroid. That's good.
2: Asteroid.
0: Very good.
3: That's really good. I'm feeling a bit Neptune-easy. Neptune-easy. Like uneasy.
0: Oh, okay.
3: It's not great.
0: Okay. Space and emotions. Send your puns in. 0333-2020-800. Let's get this one. It's Alex Warren, Fever Dream on Hits Radio.

0: doing a Corona, the rhythm of the night on Hits Radio. Let's get back to the pun down. Yeah. Okay, we are combining space and emotions. What have we got so far?
1: Well, the other day I threw a complete quantantrum physics. I totally lost my solar system per.
0: Very good. I like it.
2: What about disdust? Like distrust, but it's dust.
1: Okay. Yeah, like space dust.
2: Yeah. Okay. Thanks, Will.
1: Yeah. No, I was just clarifying.
0: Oh, is that it?
2: Well, yeah, that's it.
1: Yeah.
0: Okay. Steve has sent in satellite headed.
2: Yeah, very good, Steve.
1: Really good.
0: Nicola has sent in galaxy seething.
1: Oh, that's good.
2: I've got another one. En Venus.
0: En Venus.
1: Yep.
0: That's really good. Yeah. And Emma has sent in satellite.
1: Come on.
2: No.
0: How did we miss that?
2: Mercury's out of retrograde. Don't be sad.
0: Space and emotions. Keep the puns coming. 0333 2020 800.
1: Mercury's out of retro rage.
2: No? It wasn't really worth the interruption.
0: Really wasn't.
2: I didn't feel. I don't know if you felt the same.
1: I thought it was good.
0: I felt the same. Yeah, thanks for that, Will. 0333 2020 800. Space and emotions. Keep the puns coming. We'll crown the winning pun next.
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17: He's now heading into Barking on the A13. An accident has closed lane one just off the Lodge Avenue flyover, and it's crawling on the South Circular heading into Kew as the traffic lights at Kew Bridge Road are not working properly. Still problems in Dagenham for Raynham Road South. An accident blocking the northbound carriageway towards Dagenham East Station. That's causing congestion back towards Manor Road. And a 25-minute travel time heading in on the M4. Breakdown still partially blocking the carriageway from Heston Services towards Junction 2, the A4 at Brentford.
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0: Pink, Walk Me Home on Hits Radio. It's time to round up this panel. Yeah. We're doing space and emotions. Cowboy James.
1: Thanks, cowgirl flirt. What about Pash Sun?
0: Oh.
1: Pash Sun. Pash Sun. Pash Sun. Cray Terrified. Cray Terrified.
0: That's good. That's good.
1: And Sympathenous.
2: Sympathenous. Yeah. Okay. Yeah, it's good. I got one that was like a real how did we miss it moment. Nassad.
1: How did we miss it?
2: We didn't, James. We got it.
3: Yes.
2: Alpha, I'm angry, Centauri. I just can't telescope. Cope,
0: very
2: just
0: good.
2: Can't telescope.
0: Very
1: nice.
0: Good.
2: So Alpha, Centauri, angry.
1: Yeah. Mm. Alpha Centauri, what's that?
2: That's the nearest star to our.
0: He's done his research.
1: Never heard of it.
0: Done his research.
1: Never heard of it.
0: Alison has sent in friendly but definitely plutonic.
1: Oh, that's good.
2: Yeah, that's really good.
1: That's how you feel about us, is it? Nice.
0: Neil has sent in Bluto.
1: Bluto.
0: Hmm. Interesting. We've had from Tina Apollonely. It's nice, isn't it?
2: Yeah, it's really good.
0: Good one. I like this one from Chris. Black Wholesome.
2: Yeah.
0: Very good.
1: It's very wholesome.
0: And something I suffer from, Chris has sent in asteroid rage.
2: Oh, yeah. Yeah.
0: There can only be one winner in this round. And that decision lies with me. Paul has sent in Nebulove.
2: Yeah, really nice, really clean.
1: Really good, Paul.
0: Alfie says, I'm feeling like a lunatic.
2: Okay.
1: That's good,
0: that's where
1: Alfie.
0: It comes
1: I like
0: from.
1: That, Alfie. Yeah,
0: I like that. Robin has sent in getting into Trouble.
2: Yeah, that's great.
1: Trying to think
2: about
1: Hubble telescope. Telescope.
2: Thank you.
0: Andy is outer space raged.
2: Right. Yeah, it's about rage.
0: And Danny is Saturnoid.
1: Saturnoid. That's actually very clean, isn't it?
2: Very
1: I like
2: good.
1: That one.
0: Baba Willa! I'm going to give it to Tina on the text for Jupiterbed.
2: Perturbed.
1: Perturbed.
2: Not that's a word so we good. Use enough.
1: That's a great word.
2: It's really good.
1: What does it mean again, Will?
2: It's if you just feel it's something's made you a bit uneasy.
0: Yeah, uneasy, confused, yeah. A bit
2: sort of how I make you feel, James.
1: Oh, right. Yeah. Okay, yeah.
2: A bit uneasy.
1: And how you make Tom Green feel.
2: Let's leave him out of it, okay?
0: Let's leave him out.
2: Love you, Tom.
0: Here's John Newman. This is Throw Me a Line on Hits Radio.

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2: Morning.
0: You're listening to Fleur, Will and James. And I've seen this really funny story about Greek drivers who keep using a collapsed bridge because it's quicker than going all the way round. So in Greece, there is a collapsed bridge. It's been declared out of service, but drivers are still using it, saying they'd rather risk the journey than take a detour that adds almost 20 miles to their trip.
1: Fair.
2: Yeah, I agree.
1: Come on, let's
0: do
1: it. I mean,
0: if you see pictures of this bridge, though, it looks very scary.
1: Yeah.
0: It's completely collapsed. It's touching the water. Mm.
1: And it's quite a big bridge. It's not like, this isn't like a little thing over a stream. This is a big bridge over a big river. But you know what? It's convenient, it's quicker, and it's probably quite exciting.
2: I think I would risk my life for 20 minutes.
0: Would you?
2: Yeah. I risk coming in late every day by just having like a 1 minute nap before the show.
0: Yeah. To be fair.
1: Yeah.
0: So, risk a little snooze.
1: Mm. You're a thrill seeker, James. I've always said that about you. An absolute adrenaline junkie. Chill out, fella.
2: Sure I am.
0: Yeah, relax, bro. On the way, we've got Sunny Federa and Avril Lavigne, and we're going to tell you what Tom Green has got coming up after us.
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11: He's now heading into Barking on the A13. An accident has closed Lane 1 just off the Lodge Avenue flyover, and it's crawling on the South Circular heading into Kew as the traffic lights at Kew Bridge Road are not working properly. Still problems in Dagenham for Raynham Road South. An accident blocking the northbound carriageway towards Dagenham East Station. That's causing congestion back towards Manor Road. And a 25-minute travel time heading in on the M4. Breakdown still partially blocking the carriageway from Heston Services towards Junction 2, the A4 at Brentford.
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0: After us this morning, Tom Green will be here with a whole hour of back-to-back throwbacks.
1: Yes, great.
0: Ah, Taylor Swift.
1: There we go. Classic.
0: Never getting
2: love
0: back
2: this.
0: Together.
1: Nice one, Tom.
0: Ah, what a tune.
1: Ready for the weekend. Tommy.
0: Ah, stop. Spice
1: yeah.
0: Girls.
1: I feel like this is
3: a message.
1: Well, yeah.
2: Stop.
0: I think Tom might be communicating with you through the medium of song.
1: Well, I don't know if you've noticed, but I've stopped.
0: The last message was very clear.
2: Yeah, we are
0: stop
2: never
0: right
2: getting
0: now.
2: Back together.
0: Thank you very much.
1: Yeah, yeah.
2: Very clear.
1: It's a cease and desist, and it's been received.
0: It's been received. Let's get this on. It's Samba, Homewrecker on Hits Radio. Gosh, Will, that's you. Tom is a married man.

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1: Thank you so much.
2: Having us on this week. It's been really fun.
0: We've had a lovely time. Next week, we've got Ariana Grande and Miles Smith tickets for you to win.
1: Whoa.
0: Major. And what? Even more major, Sam Smith will be on the show.
2: Yes.
1: Brilliant.
0: See you then. 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
2: The top stories this hour. The Prime Minister's taking his first meetings at Number 10 North today. Andy Burnham says he's expecting to work out of the Manchester base once a week in future. He'll be joined there by other Cabinet Ministers and regional mayors on his fifth day in charge of the government. Cabinet Office Minister and Doncaster Central MP Sally Jameson has told us why this gesture is important.
3: The government is demonstrating actually that we're taking power out of Whitehall and giving it to regions and nations and cities and towns across the country so that people can feel economic growth and prosperity in every postcode.
2: Meanwhile, the government says the latest tariff announcement by the US president won't harm British business. Overnight, Donald Trump said he was imposing levies of 10% on goods coming into his country from the UK over what he claims are concerns about forced labour protections. A mother whose son drowned 15 years ago says teaching water safety in schools from September will save lives. Becky Ramsey, who lost her 13-year-old son Dylan in open water, has campaigned for years and welcomed the new national strategy launched in East London yesterday. She tells us why it's so important all children are given the same correct information.
4: When you go out and teach maths, 2 plus 2 still equals 4. It's still the exact same answer. So water safety should be across the board exactly the same for everybody. The risks and the dangers are exactly the same everywhere for everybody.
2: A yellow heat health alert's come into force across London. Temperatures across the weekend are expected to reach the late 20s as the long spell of dry, warm weather continues. The alert's in place until 9 a.m. on Sunday morning. And an 11-year-old girl from North London's become the first UK patient to receive new gene therapy that could treat a rare eye condition. Catherine Lestrange from North London was diagnosed with Bardet-Biedl syndrome as a baby and has been treated with a pioneering approach at a hospital in Sutton.
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2: Sunshine across London this morning, cloudy with sunny spells this afternoon, highs of 28. That's the latest. I'm Maria Greenwood. Come on.

0: Right then, Black Eyed Peas and Meet Me Halfway on Hits Radio. It wasn't that long ago, only a couple of weeks ago, we sent you to go and see Black Eyed Peas live, which was very exciting. Apparently, very, very good at Milton Keynes. It is Tom Green. It is Friday. And right, come on then, let's do this. 0333 2020 800 is the number. Roll call lines are open on a Friday. Name what you're doing. How are you having a Friday morning? Working from home? Barely putting any effort in the office? That's what I'm looking for. 0333 2020 800. Roll call lines, off you go. I will continue with the throwback hour with The Wanted on the way and Taylor Swift as well. Hit Radio. And it's the final day of this, so we're going to be paying you £400,000 directly into that lovely bank account of yours in a few hours' time. This was the moment Shane picked up the call a week ago.
1: Really? I can't believe it, honestly. Brilliant.
0: Love it. Another good winner. He's very shocked. Lucky number 7 was what Shane had, and then he got all the sevens last week. So you taking home £400,000 at 5 p.m. today. But how? Well, this is how. Phones out. Text the word win to 63103. 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But 5 p.m. today, Kate Thornton will be calling, hopefully you. Yeah? 400 grand straight into that bank account. You win the money, you come on the radio, and then like 20 minutes later, it's in your bank account. So text the word win to 63103. Off you go. Right, lovely weekend incoming. Let's get you there. That's all I try and do on a Friday. Get you into the weekend. Eminem and Taylor Swift next.
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every single word. Well, I say karaoke because I do the Jay-Z bit. Leave My Leash Keys, not as good as you'd probably think. It's Tom Green. 400 grand down, make me a winner. Roll call crew, busy on a Friday. Of course it is. Hello to Richard. Hello

0: I gotta say, I'm having a lot of fun with the Friday throwback hour. This, the Wanted, all-time low to finish off the week. Jay-Z, Alicia Keys, already played. And right, let's go through a roll call today, shall we? Hello to Danny, saying TG. Absolute belters again this morning. Loving the tunes, always driving a dumper around. P.S. Did you watch the darts? Danny, I didn't watch the darts, but I do have a very good reason. Technically, I am moving house today. And when I say I'm moving house, well, I'm here with you. So my wife's at home, Danny. So I was packing boxes last night. But I do want to watch it because I know there's a big Luke Littler thing last night. I'm on it. Leave it with me. It's Make Me a Winner Day, £400,000. That to be handed out in a few hours. Your next chance in 20 minutes with me, Bieber, Ini Kamosi as well on the way.
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Although I'm not on on tomorrow, the throwbacks will be Sam Thompson, lovely Sam Thompson, doing them. And then Fleur's on Sunday as well. Loads of tickets she's hooking you up with for 100 Days of Summer next week. Today, it was all about sending you off to Leeds Festival. Very nice. The winning continues in Marvin on After Me today, and obviously 400 grand, because

0: Well done, all five. Done Monday love, Tuesday love, Wednesday love, Thursday love, Friday love, done. It is Tom Green. And it does feel appropriate, Alice DJ Better Off Alone, finishing things off. I remember, obviously, throwbacks back tomorrow. And what have we got in store for you after 11? Well, Make Me Winner keeps on going. And remember that thing, the cash bash, where you might make some more money. We might have one of those to do, but I will say no more. So, I've done a bad thing. I should be moving house today, but I'm with you. We will talk about this. The Commonwealth Games started last night. Very exciting. Tom Holland threw up. Travis Scott's a geek. We're talking sexy political animals on the way. And Beaver Super Bowl. Could it be a thing? Well, all to be discussed after 11 on Hits Radio.
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12: The top stories this hour. Andy Burnham's arrived at his new number 10 North in Manchester for his first meeting there as Prime Minister.

0: Biggest mental health charities is giving us an exclusive insight into the life-saving work its volunteers perform after dark.
1: It's a time of night when nobody else is really around and a lot of other services aren't available. 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
0: Last year, Samaritans answered almost 750,000 calls overnight between the hours of 10 and 6. To mark their 24/7 awareness day, we spent time on a night shift at the Leeds branch. Isla's a volunteer there.
1: It tends to be people in quite an acute crisis who are on their own, who feel like everything's just kind of spiralling.
0: A yellow heat health alert's now in force across London, with temperatures set to reach the high 20s this weekend. The warning will stay in place until 9 o'clock on Sunday morning as the dry, warm weather continues. Jurgen Klopp's been confirmed as new head coach of Germany, replacing Julian Nagelsmann. Meanwhile, it's understood former Manchester City boss Pep Guardiola has turned down the chance to become Italy manager. And an 11-year-old girl from North London's become the first UK patient to receive new gene therapy that could treat a rare eye condition. Catherine Lestrange was diagnosed with Bardet-Biedl syndrome as a baby. She's been treated with the pioneering approach at a hospital in Sutton.
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0: Sunshine across London this morning, cloudy with sunny spells this afternoon, highs of 28. That's the latest. I'm Maria Greenwood.
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5: 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We're back next week with Ariana Grande, tickets to win, and Sam Smith's on the show.
6: I love it, but that's next week. We've got a weekend. We've got Friday to do. It's Tom Green on Hits Radio, 400 grand winning day.

0: yes, the rumours might be true. Another cash splash here on the show on Friday. Maybe at 12 o'clock I will say no more. Kids
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0: The easiest way of getting a cool grand on a Friday morning. Well, stick about with us. I'm going to say no more. On £400,000 winning day, it is Tom Green. It is Hits Radio. I should be moving house today, but instead I'm with you. I've done very well. I've been sneaky here. And how are you? Are you good? Shout out the Queensgate Year 6 leavers as well today. I thought everyone had finished last Friday, but no, still some schools breaking up. Eddie and Noah finishing today. Very good stuff. So that's happening. It is now summer. That's officially on. The Commonwealth Games is now underway. Loads going on today. I'm a bit obsessed with this. Swimming today, powerlifting, boxing, bowls, gymnastics, basketball. It's all very good. It was the opening ceremony last night as well, which is quite good. They closed the opening ceremony by doing a big dance under a Tunnocks tea cake. Cos Glasgow. Yeah? It looks funny. What would your town or what would your local version be if they were under a Tunnocks tea cake? What would have you had? Mine, because obviously from Preston, mine would be everyone dancing under a giant butter pie. Oh, which, by the way, is my dream. I mean, that's what heaven would be for me. This is Zara Larsson on Hits Radio.

Cause I'm only human after all, and you're only human after all. 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Don't put your blame on me.

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1: on Hits Radio. It was the Commonwealth Games opening ceremony last night in Glasgow, so obviously they danced under a giant Tunnocks tea cake. We sort of got asking you what your town's version of this would be, and these are really making me laugh, and I don't know why. Izzy, TG, ours would be under a giant bottle of Liam Perrins. Very good. Hello to this person. Tom, my home city of Stoke-on-Trent would be us dancing under a giant oat cake. Not the Scottish ones, the ones filled with cheese and bacon. Right, I'm now absolutely starving on a Friday. The idea of an oat cake filled with cheese and bacon. So nice. Right, it is 20 past 11, and this is my second out of three windows to get you involved with Make Me a Winner. Today is the day. No more putting it off, right? If you've been listening all week, and tell me I'll do it on Friday. Well, look, it's Friday. So let's get your phones out and get texting. The word is win to 63103. I really want it to be someone that enters during my show. I want it to be you. I want you to win 400 grand, right? 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Not anyone, you, hopefully, right? The word is win to 63103. 400 grand could be yours. Hello to Mark. Tom, I'm from Hull. We'd be dancing under a patty and chip spice. Lovely. Can we move on from these what you'd be dancing under things? Just move on.
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0: Hits Radio. It's Tom Green on Friday. I fear we're going to have a very busy show today. It feels like there's lots to talk about. If you are a Star Wars fan, big winning with Star Wars on the way, and Tom Holland threw up during an interview. In fact, we'll talk about this on the way, right? Hits
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0: See, just lots to get on today. And a little make me a winner treat at 12 o'clock. Cash splash, more money for you. Right, let's just stick about for that. It is Tom Green. And lots of sexy politics news this week. Wasn't there? There was a few days ago we spoke about old Andy Burnham, who people think's fit. And now, I don't know, when your computer and your phone listens to you, I think my phone listened to me and now thinks that I only want sexy politics news, which in a way I do. On the train this morning, got this. A governor fired for wearing tight cycling shorts that were too snug. What a way to go. What a way. It happened in Turkey. The best thing, I'll just read it. He was fired from his post by a presidential decree signed by the president. The president was so offended. I was like, yeah, you're sacked. Presidential decree. What a way to go, though, you know? I bet essentially you've been removed from your post because you're too much of a hottie. That's how I want to go. If I ever get sacked from Hits Radio, can we spread that rumour? Yeah, they got rid of TG. He was too fit. I've been playing lots of good new music this week, and this has been going down very well. They're back, The Script. It's an ode to Oasis, because the guys in The Script are a big fan of Oasis. So do you know what? I'll just play it. The track is called The Crowd Was Singing Wonderwall. It's Hits Radio. God.

0: what did she put in this song? Because I still love it. I'm not over it. Sabrina Carpenter, Espresso on Hits Radio. 20 minutes left of Friday morning. And I knew my phone was listening to me. Right.
1: While I was playing the script and Sabrina Carpenter, I did have a quick look on TikTok. And do you know when it, you know your phone's listening to you? I was talking about sexy politicians, Andy Burnham earlier. And this was, I got an official TikTok from the from Downing Street, right? And this is how they announce Andy Burnham going into number 10.
2: This week, a hot new bombshell enters the villa.
1: Not even a joke. This is what they post. That was an official government post. It's
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1: I gotta say, I think the socials girlies taking over everyone's social media is absolutely brilliant stuff. That was from actual number 10 TikTok. Incredible scenes. All right, ready for you to clock off in 20 minutes. No work gets done on a Friday afternoon. Maybe you're looking for weekend plans. Well, 400 grand would help in Make Me a Winner. Maybe you could buy your way in to go and see the Odyssey film in IMAX because it's sold out everywhere. They're all on the press run at the moment, aren't they? So Tom Holland was getting interviewed. He was doing Hot Ones, that challenge where you eat chicken wings. He threw up. First ever person on Hot Ones to actually throw up during the interview. So that was very good. And Travis Scott, the rapper's in the film. And he was getting interviewed. And apparently Travis Scott turned up onto the shoot every day at 5 a.m, even if he wasn't needed, so he could learn from Christopher Nolan. Oh, my God. Why does that break my heart? Why do I... Travis Scott, since when were you so cute? Unbelievable stuff. Harry Styles is next.
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listen, don't say that we don't treat you on Hits Radio. You won your way in to go and see this guy a few weeks ago. We've got 400 grand to hand out on Make Me a Winner today and Fleur St. Elise Festival this morning. Psst, psst. If you want more winning, a little cheeky extra £1,000 in the next half an hour. All I'm going to say is be here after 12 o'clock. And also, make sure you have Marvin on after me today. Not only because he is lovely, but also because he could be hooking you up with this. So, to celebrate Star Wars, The Mandalorian and Grogu, which is out now, available to buy or rent, we're giving you the chance to win an amazing home cinema system so you can watch it in style. Don't watch it on your laptop. Bin that off. Watch it at home. So, this is what it's all about. Set after the fall of the Empire, Din Djarin, The Mandalorian, and Grogu head on a brand new adventure across the galaxy. I'm so in. So, to win that home cinema system to enjoy the movie on, listen to Marvin today from 1 p.m. And this is thanks to the new Star Wars film. Very, very good. On the way after one. But there's even more winning before that with Cash Splash. Yeah? This is Sienna Spyro, Material Lover. It's new. It's Hits Radio.

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0: And right, another lovely weekend incoming. Can get used to these weekends in the mid-20s. Summer, very much summering in the UK in 2026. Don't mind that. And right, if you're a fan of Cash, you're going to love what we're doing after 12 o'clock. Just stay there for that. Cash Splash returning. Yeah, wink, wink, nudge, nudge. So that's on the way. Post Malone as well. And do you know what? Let's get these lines open. Because it's going to be busy now between me and Marvin. My weekend starts here because this is the official start to the weekend, I think, when we do this. How you've clocked off pre-midday on a Friday, why no more work's getting done, why everything's getting pushed into Monday, and you're like, do you know what? I am out of here. My weekend starts here because lay me your weekend plans. Are you out? Are you in? What are the takeaway orders? You go to the pub tonight? Watching the Commonwealth Games? Looking after kids? Kids breaking up? Let me know. My weekend starts here because .... 0333 2020 800 is my number. Got it? 0333 2020 800. I will go first. My weekend starts here because right now I'm playing songs like Ja Rule, Taylor Swift, and chatting to you when I should be moving house. Right, Opal Ice on the way and Pink Sober Throwback.
2: 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Try the new barbecue pulled pork sub, stacked with slow-cooked pork in a smoky barbecue sauce.
3: 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Charing Cross and Waterloo East stations will close from the 26th of July to the 16th of August for once-in-a-generation upgrades. 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
7: The top stories this hour. The Prime Minister's meeting with officials from across the country at Number 10 North for the first time. Andy Burnham says it will help move power out of Westminster. His convoy driving down Dean's Gate drew a crowd. Here's our reporter, Liam Arrowsmith.
11: Do you know what's going on here?
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19: Andy Burnham's quitted town. 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
11: Do you know what's going on here?
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1: Quietly and humbly, I think we really are saving lives and just helping people through their darkest moments.
2: We've been given exclusive access to a night shift at Samaritans after the charity's helpline took almost 750,000 calls last year between 10 p.m. and 6 a.m. Frank runs the Leeds branch and tells us they'll always have someone on the other end of the phone.
1: We will be here any time of the day or night for people to call us, no matter what people have got going on in their lives, no matter how desperate or bleak things look. It's never too late to reach out for support. 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
2: A yellow heat health alert's come into force across London. Temperatures across the weekend are expected to reach the late 20s. The alert's in place until 9 a.m. on Sunday morning. Major plans to transform Crystal Palace National Sports Centre have been approved. The centre first opened in the 60s. The upgrade will see the swimming and diving pools refurbished, alongside new five-a-side football pitches and a full-size multi-sports pitch. Mayor of London, Sadiq Khan, says the revamp will provide top sporting facilities for the local community and help inspire the next generation. And he's been delivering milk to doorsteps across East London for more than four decades. Now 68-year-old Steve Hayden from Tottenham's been given the freedom of the City of London for all those early starts.
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2: Sunny spells across London this afternoon. Highs of 29, warm overnight with lows of 17. That's the latest. I'm Maria Greenwood.
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4: Right, stop what you are doing. This is not a drill. This is not a Friday drill. Come here. Right, we are upgrading your summer right now with extra chances to win with Make Me A Winner Cash Splash. Yes, we're paying out £400,000 today, but that's later. Let's do this right now. If you enter before 12:30 p.m., you could also win £1,000 today, right? 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That'll be a nice little boost, won't it? 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Live quite lavish. Go on a posh dinner, maybe go a little weekend away, sort your kids out. £1,000 right now. This is what you got to do. You got till 12:30, right? So go, go, go. 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But now this is the kicker. This is where you got to pay attention. 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

0: on Friday, winning with Star Wars, with Marvin on the way after me from 1 o'clock. This Maroon 5. Memories. And also, we are splashing the cash on Make Me a Winner with extra chances to win this summer. 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
0: Be good, wouldn't it? Be nice to get that call in 40 minutes, a fan that you just won £1,000. Details on the way. And right, my weekend starts here because it's 0333 20 20 800. Lots of very nice ones coming in. Hello to Chelsea. Thomas! Full title. Am I in trouble, Chelsea? Is this because I should be at home moving house right now and I'm with you? Very understandable. My weekend starts here because after 5 p.m, when all the cake orders are in, oh, do you make cakes? That's a fun job. And then I can start getting ready for to go to France for 2 weeks. Lovely 2 weeks in France. It's going to be lovely. Hello to Rosie as well. This is very... Guys, this has really warmed my heart today. Rosie, Tom, my weekend starts here because my long-distance boyfriend comes to pick me up from work this evening for a weekend together. Oh, it's very sweet. We're making our way through the Toy Story films. Very good, Rosie. Nice, Rosie. 0333 20 20 800. My weekend starts here because...

0: this is quite exciting today. Literally just landed a trailer for the new Johnny Depp film,
1: Scrooge.
0: It's all about Scrooge. This thing's called Ebenezer. Well, do you know what? Well, it's literally just come out now. We'll get it on the show in like the next 20 minutes. And I'll play Ella Langley, Cheese in Texas. But stop what you're doing. To do this, don't we? Time is running out for your chance to upgrade your summer with an extra £1,000 now, right? Yeah, it is £400,000 on Make Me Winner Day, but if you enter Make Me Winner before 12:30 p.m., not only could you win 400k at 5 p.m, you've also got a chance to win £1,000 now. You've got 8 minutes, so you do. I gotta say, I don't want to stress you out. It's Friday, you should be relaxing, enjoying the last few hours of work. 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But you've now only 7 minutes. Come on, get going, right? 7 minutes to get £1,000, but you need to get texting. The word is WIN to 63103. Off you pop. Right, so that new Johnny Depp trailer on the way. Alex Warren and lovely Ella Langley. Stay right there.
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0: lines are closed for Make Me a Winner Cash Splash. I gave you fair warning. It's done. An extra £1,000. Find out who's getting it. Well, Marvin will reveal all after 1 o'clock today, as well as winning with Star Wars with him. It's very exciting.
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0: What I do want to stress, though, is Make Me a Winner isn't closed. Still chances to get £400,000 today. Your next chance on the way. It's Tom Green. If you are looking at your weekend ahead, or you've had a week where you've not gone to the gym, you've not done any running, you need to get fit. Certainly how I feel after having a massive frappuccino that's made me feel like I could throw up this morning. But maybe I should go back to the gym. It's never good when you look at your... It's kicking your ear. It's here, right? You know, you're never good when you look at the ingredients of a drink you've just had and it's like, oh, whole milk. So, oh dear. No wonder I feel so sick. But something we can do if you're looking to get fit is a marathon. It's always a great thing to do. And I've got a marathon idea for us, because you can now do a marathon around IKEA. Not any IKEA, Croydon IKEA. Oh, yes, the sights, the sounds. It's a brand new race for 2026. You can join it right now. You can go and get your entry. It's waiting list only at this stage, because obviously you've got to run around the building. It's only 100 people can take part. No spectators, which is quite funny. The question is, right, a marathon around IKEA. How many laps of IKEA? Go on, this is a bit of a fun game. How many laps around IKEA do you think it is? The good thing is, at least when you finish, you know what you can have? You can have a meatballs and dime bars. That's what you can have at the end. How many laps of IKEA, though, do you think for a marathon? 0333 20 2800. I'll tell you after Ella Langley. It's

0: Jason Derulo, Want to Want Me on Hits Radio. My question was, how many laps of IKEA do we think it is for a marathon? Lots of good guesses. Vicky, Tom, way too many. Very good. Darren, is it 100 laps, TG? No. Olivia, this made me laugh. About as many laps as I make my other half do when we are in there. Is that a lot? Olivia, no, seriously, about 500. Only 17 laps for a marathon inside IKEA. I won't be doing it, but thanks for the offer. And right, this is what's going on. After Bieber did that halftime show the other day for the World Cup, it looks like he could be the next booking for the Super Bowl, which might be quite nice. And Johnny Depp is back in his first film in ages, doing sort of like a film about Scrooge. It's called Ebenezer. It's coming out in Thanksgiving. I'll translate from American. That means about November. Do you want to hear a little bit of a trailer? Here we go.
1: I say to you, sir, Merry Amban! Merry Christmas!
2: Amban!
1: And a Happy New Year!
2: Amban!
0: It's all that sort of stuff. To be honest, the whole film feels like it's only there to sort of celebrate Johnny Depp coming back to filming.
2: It's good to be back.
0: It's just that sort of stuff, really. So, very nice. Right, Marvin Hume's on the way after me. Before then, though, Sugar Babes and Calvin Harris for you.
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3: I'm

Benson Boone on Hits Radio. Marvin on the way after me today. I'm not here next week, I'm on holiday, and then I'm not here for 2 weeks after that because I'm looking after things for Fleur. We're not going to chat for 3 weeks, unless you're with me on breakfast, in which case I'll see you next week, right? Winning with Star Wars, Marvin's on the way after me today, but not quite yet.

0: all the throwback hours, all this sort of stuff in them, return tomorrow with Sam Thompson from 10 o'clock with Fleur on the weekend as well. Have a lovely rest of your week, whatever you're up to. Come on, sign out. My weekend starts here because I'm doing nothing else. Stella Lefty and Boston plays with Marvin next. Sit a bit.
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12: The top stories this hour. Andy Burnham is holding his first meeting at the new Number 10 North in Manchester. It's part of the Prime Minister's aim to shift power from London to regions across the country. He's chairing a meeting with senior ministers and regional mayors. The idea was broadly welcomed by people outside Heron House.
13: The majority of the decisions are made in the south, so having a space up north balances things out.
14: This is the new 10 Downing Street.
15: Oh, is it?
16: Historic in a way, because obviously we've never had a Number 10 North before. I think it's a very good idea.
12: One of the UK's biggest mental health charities is giving us an exclusive insight into the life-saving work its volunteers perform after dark.
15: It's a time of night when nobody else is really around and a lot of other services aren't available. And to just have someone kind of sit with you in the middle of the night can be quite a unique thing.
12: Last year, Samaritans answered almost 750,000 calls overnight between the hours of 10 and 6. To mark their 24/7 Awareness Day, we spent time on a night shift. Isla is a volunteer there.
15: It tends to be people in quite an acute crisis who are on their own, who feel like everything's just kind of spiraling.
12: Ministers say a new tariff announced by the

0: city this weekend. The warning will stay in place until 9 o'clock on Sunday morning as the dry, warm weather continues. And London Gatwick's become the first UK airport to offer a new robotic parking service. Passengers can drive their cars into a dedicated drop-off area where the robots lift the car by its tyres and park it in a secure space. There's then a shuttle bus to the terminal, or you can walk.
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0: Another sunny afternoon for London and dry and mostly clear tonight. Highs of 30 Celsius. That's the latest. I'm Kat Wright.
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3: 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We're back next week with Ariana Grande, tickets to win, and Sam Smith's on the show.
4: Yes, a Friday afternoon is on. We've made it to your weekend. You're with Marvin Humes. Let's kick off with Bruno Mars.

There she is, Ray. And Where Is My Husband on Hits Radio Friday afternoon. Yes, you're with Marvin Humes. As you can tell, very excited. The weekend is here. Hope you've had a great week. We are starting Friday's show very strong with someone winning £1,000 in Make Me a Winner's Cash Splash next. We're going to find out who has taken home that £1,000 after this. We're loving this new music from Stella Lefty. It's Boston on Hits Radio.

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0: Yes, we are well and truly splashing the cash this summer, giving you the chance to top up your summer funds with an extra £1,000 cash to be won today. 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
2: Oh, thank you so much. That's amazing.
3: Oh, my God. I'm over the moon. Thank you. I'm going on holiday with my daughter and partner and that. It is just good towards that. Oh, God, that is so good. Honestly, you made my day. Thank you so, so much. That is amazing.
0: Yeah, big congrats to Paul. We've made his day, he said. And we're going to make him someone else's day after 5 p.m. because you can win a massive £400,000. All you need to do is just make sure you're in the draw. It's as simple as that. 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Do that and you're going to get two entries for the price of one. 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The lines will close at 5 p.m. today. You just then need to answer your phone if it rings, and that's it. £400,000 will be paid straight into your bank account tonight. So let's get your name in the hat. 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Huge throwback incoming from Justin Timberlake. I'll play you Cry Me a River after your number one from Taylor Swift next.
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like throwbacks for 100 days of summer on Hits Radio. My boy Sam Thompson has got your next full throwback hour in the mix tomorrow morning from 9 a.m. And talking of throwbacks, from JT to Tiny Temper, he's just announced his Nights Not Dead UK tour, which is happening this November. Tiny, so good live. If you want to catch it, head to allowed.com, A-L-O-U-D.com, for all the dates and to get your tickets to hear this live.

0: So are your kids still obsessed with the K-pop Demon Hunters? Mine certainly are. Also, Wicked as well. The hype still isn't over. I've just seen that Wicked are launching a live concert experience where you're going to be able to buy tickets to see a full live orchestra playing along to the songs from both films. So yeah, I think my kids are definitely going to want to go and see that for sure. Right, Artful Dodger and Craig David's Rewind is on the way after a former number one from Olivia Dean. Man I Need's next. It's
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0: Huge throwback on Hits Radio. The tune that introduced us to Craig David, teaming up with Artful Dodger. That is Rewind. And talking of throwbacks, my boy Sam Thompson must have heard me talking about him bringing back throwbacks tomorrow, as he's just sent me this.
1: Well, well, well. If he hasn't returned, I've missed you so much. Yeah, I feel like you haven't missed me. You've been an American living life. I just feel like I've been thrown to one side. I'm so glad you're back. Life hasn't been the same. And I won the sweepstake. I won the Hits Radio sweepstake. Tell me what I win. I don't know what I win. I also got the smoothest legs you've ever seen in your life. Like, genuinely, mate, I think I might start doing it just in my day-to-day. My legs are so smooth. I love you. I miss you.
0: Ah, I love you, mate. Right, for context, right, Sam said that if England didn't win the World Cup, that he'd do a forfeit, and I organised for a lovely lady to come in and wax his legs on his show last Saturday. So, yeah. Big congrats to Sam for winning with Spain. Your prize, Sam, you can keep your radio show, all right? That's your prize. He'll be back tomorrow from 9 a.m. plus Hits Radio Breakfast, and then back Monday from 6 a.m. with Ariana Grande tickets, plus tickets to see this guy. It's Miles Smith and Hold Me in the Dark.

0: It's actually quite appropriate that I'm playing this tune because the Force is causing chaos on Hits Radio this week to celebrate Star Wars, The Mandalorian and Grogu, which is now available to buy or rent. We're giving you the chance to win an amazing home cinema system so you can watch it in style. So the film is set after the fall of the Empire. The Mandalorian and Grogu follows legendary Mandalorian bounty hunter Din Djarin and his young apprentice Grogu as they head off on a brand new adventure across the galaxy. Now, to win this home cinema system, to enjoy the movie on, you need to tell us the lyrics from a track that Grogu has sabotaged. He's basically been messing around with all my music, okay? So make sure you're with me after 2 p.m. It is all thanks to the new Star Wars movie, which you can exclusively buy or rent on Amazon Prime Video, Apple TV and the Sky Store app right now. That competition is on the way after 2, plus a big throwback from Blue Cantrell and Sean Paul. Breathe plays next. It's Hits Radio. 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
2: The top stories this hour. The Prime Minister says Number 10 North is not a gimmick as he chairs the first meeting of a revived National Economic Council. Andy Burnham's working from Manchester today, something he intends to do once a week as part of his vision of shifting power from London to regions across the country. He set out the thinking behind it.
11: Opportunity has not been evenly spread around the country, and not all places have felt that they're part of the national story.
2: R&B singer Chris Brown has pleaded guilty to a fray over an incident at a London nightclub. It means he'll avoid a trial, with prosecutors saying they won't proceed with more serious counts of actual bodily harm. Brown was involved in an altercation with a producer at a venue in Mayfair.

0: It was discovered in County Monaghan on Wednesday. Two people have been arrested. Major plans to transform Crystal Palace National Sports Centre have been approved. The centre first opened in the 60s. The upgrade will see the swimming and diving pools refurbished alongside new five-a-side football pitches and a full-size multi-sports pitch. An 11-year-old girl from West London has become the first patient in the UK to receive new gene therapy that could treat a rare eye condition. Catherine Lestrange from Acton was diagnosed with Bardet-Biedl syndrome as a baby and was expected to become blind by her early 20s. Medics at St Helier Hospital in Sutton are hoping their world-first procedure could stop that process. Eye surgeon Dr. Nuraban Kumaran treated her.
1: One thing that often patients and families are worried about is the loss of sight and the loss of independence. So the real hope is through this treatment to protect patients' sight so they can hopefully maintain that independence.
0: And a milkman who's delivered milk to doorsteps across East London for more than four decades has been given the freedom of the City of London. 68-year-old Steve Haydens from Tottenham.
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0: Another sunny afternoon for London and dry and mostly clear tonight. Highs of 30 Celsius. That's the latest. I'm Kat Wright.
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5: 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We're back next week with Ariana Grande, tickets to win, and Sam Smith's on the show.
6: I'm going to be giving away a home cinema system this hour, so make sure you stay with me. But let's kick off two with Bebe Rexha.

Lewis Capaldi. That's Forget Me on Hits Radio for your Friday afternoon. The weekend is here, and this weekend marks like the first official weekend of the summer holidays now that all schools are out. What would you say is like the proper sign that the summer holidays have officially started? I think for me, it's that the splash parks are absolutely heaving every day of the week. The paddling pools are out, the barbecues have been cleaned. I'm just looking on my weather app on my phone, and some parts of the UK are going to hit 30 degrees over the next couple of days. The heat wave is well and truly back. We are here for it. Right, Somba now and Homewrecker on Hits Radio Friday afternoon. Yeah.

0: We play quite a bit of Taylor Swift on Hits Radio because we love her. And this has got to be her biggest tune, right? Shake It Off. Hits Radio. I'll tell you what, there's definitely someone popping champagne right now. Paul, who won £1,000 on Cash Splash just over an hour ago.
1: Oh, thank you so much. That's amazing.
2: Oh, my God. I'm over the moon. Thank you. I'm going on holiday with my daughter and partner and that. It is just good towards that. Oh, God, that is so good. Honestly, you've made my day. Thank you so, so much. That is amazing.
0: Yeah, big congrats to Paul. Day made. How'd you like your life made today? £400,000 up for grabs. Enough cash to fully upgrade your summer. It has to be won today, so don't hang about. Enter the draw now for your chance to win this £400,000. You just need to text the word WIN to 63103. Do that now, and you're going to get two entries for the price of one, okay? That text is going to cost you £250 plus your standard network rate. You've got to be 18 or over to play. You can also enter at makemeawinner.co.uk, where you'll find the phone entry details and all the rules for this network competition. But you need to be quick, all right? The lines close in what? Just over 2 hours' time at 5 p.m. today. That is when Kate Thornton could be calling you. If she does, just pick up your phone. That's it. £400,000 will be all yours. You'll receive it tonight. So let's get you in the draw. Text the word WIN to 63103 now. And best of luck. A big Usher throwback incoming. Loving This Club plays after Zara Larsson. Midnight Sun is on the way next. It's Hits Radio. 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

0: king of R&B, Usher, and Loving This Club on Hits Radio. 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
0: Yes, all thanks to the new Star Wars movie, The Mandalorian and Grogu. 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We are talking a 55-inch TV, a soundbar, lighting, plus an ice cream maker. 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Now, talking of Grogu, it seems he's been getting his green little hands on my music and he's made a right mess of one of my tracks. 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
2: 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Maybe we could go.
0: So I'm looking for that missing lyric. Call me now. 0333 2020 800. That is 0333 2020 800. The lines are now open. You have to be over 18. Somebody will be chosen at random. The lines close at 2:35 p.m. in 2 minutes time, okay? All the rules are at hitsradio.co.uk. My number again, 0333 2020 800. Call us now and you could be playing next. All right, good luck. Brand new music now from one of our favourites, John Newman. He is back, loving the 80s vibe on this. It's Throw Me a Line. You're with Marvin Humes. This is Hits Radio.

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0: just epic, isn't it? It always reminds me of New Year's Eve, this song. Because usually if I'm DJing somewhere, it's like the track that I play when the fireworks are going off. Makes sense, right? Coldplay, A Sky Full of Stars on Hits Radio. Right, we're going to find out next who has won this home cinema system. 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Stay there.
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0: 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Lady Gaga, Bruno Mars, that is Die With A Smile on Hits Radio. 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
0: So thanks to Star Wars, The Mandalorian and Grogu, you could be winning yourself an incredible home cinema system. Now, Grogu, he's been messing around with all of my music this week, okay? And I need you to decipher what lyrics you think he has sabotaged. On the line right now, I've got Caroline. Caroline, how you doing?
2: Hi, Marvin. I'm great, thanks.
0: Lovely. Ready for the weekend, yeah?
2: Yeah, definitely.
0: Good stuff. Well, listen, Caroline, if you can tell me the correct lyric that Grogu has sabotaged, you could be walking away with an incredible home cinema system. The perfect setup to watch Star Wars, The Mandalorian and Grogu. Caroline, are you ready for the clip?
2: I'm ready.
0: Here it comes.
3: She said, oh, hi, nice to meet you tonight. Maybe we could go get up off our feet.
0: Okay, Caroline, is it A, go to France, or B, go dance?
2: It's definitely B, go dance.
0: It definitely is. Congratulations, Caroline. Well done.
2: Yay!
0: Yeah, you've just won yourself a 55-inch TV, a soundbar, lighting, an ice cream maker, a £100 takeaway voucher, and a super cute Grogu cuddly toy. How good's that, Caroline?
2: That's brilliant. Thanks very much.
0: Amazing. Have a great weekend and enjoy the bundle.
2: Thank you, I will do. You too.
0: Thanks, Caroline. Okay, that is all thanks to Star Wars, The Mandalorian and Grogu. You can buy or rent it now on Amazon Prime Video, Apple TV and the Sky Store app. Big congrats to Caroline. Let's get into some Olivia.

0: throwbacks. It's what we do. Hits Radio, you're with Marvin Humes. It's nearly 3 o'clock. And I'm going to ramp up your Friday feels and get your weekend ready with Jax Jones and MNEK next. Stay there.
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13: The top stories this hour. Andy Burnham has opened his new Number 10 North office and declared it the best day of his life. It's part of the Prime Minister's aim to shift power from London to regions across the country. He's chairing a meeting with senior ministers and regional mayors. We spoke to people gathered outside Heron House.
14: Do you know what's going on here?
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14: That is Number 10 North.
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16: Not the usual, I suppose.
17: Andy Burnham's quitted town. Not a Labour supporter, but hopefully he can actually make a change to the country.
18: I think Andy Burnham is the type of guy who will be able to turn it into the good idea it can be.
14: Do you know what's going on here?
19: No.
13: R&B singer Chris Brown has admitted a count of a fray over what Southwark Crown Court heard was a vicious and unprovoked bottle attack at a Mayfair club. Both he and his vocal coach, Omololu Akinlu, have pleaded guilty to a fray but denied ABH over the incident at the Tape Private Members Club in 2023. They'll be sentenced in October. Police in Ireland say they've seized an extremely significant car bomb, thought to be intended for use in a terrorist attack in Northern Ireland. It was discovered in a car stopped in County Monaghan earlier this week. Two people have been arrested. Here's Police Commissioner Justin Kelly.
2: Certainly not just the seizure of components or pieces. This was an explosive device and it could have potentially caused significant damage.
13: Met detectives are investigating an unprovoked anti-Semitic attack in North London. A father and his three-year-old son were assaulted in Markfield Park in Tottenham earlier this month. Police want to hear from anyone who saw what happened on the afternoon of Saturday, the 4th of July. Jurgen Klopp has been appointed Germany's new head coach, while it's understood Pep Guardiola has turned down the chance to become Italy's manager. And London Gatwick's become the first UK airport to offer a new robotic parking service. Passengers drive their cars into a dedicated drop-off area where the robots lift the car by its tyres and park it in a secure space.
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13: Another sunny afternoon for London and dry and mostly clear tonight. Highs of 30 Celsius. That's the latest. I'm Kat Wright.
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0: Flurry's here. We're back next week with Ariana Grande, tickets to win, and Sam Smith's on the show.
1: Right, it's just gone 3 p.m, which basically means it's the weekend, right? Come on. Let's kick off with Olivia Dean and So Easy.

Friday afternoon sounding massive with Mr. Ed Sheeran and Sapphire on Hits Radio. Hope you are good. Weather's looking pretty decent for this weekend. Obviously, the schools have finished. We usually do school run shouts on a Friday afternoon around this time, but there's no one on the school run anymore. So instead, I think we should celebrate the guys that are still working throughout the summer, especially this weekend. I've got probably the busiest weekend of my year. After the show today, I'm doing a race course DJ set in Uttoxeter. Then I've got a show with JLS tonight in Keighley. Tomorrow, I'm DJing at Kistery in London. Then I've got a wedding after that tomorrow night. Then Sunday, up to Cheshire for Together Again Festival. Then back down to Hitchin for a JLS show Sunday evening. So it is a hectic weekend, yeah. Big shout out to you if you are working over the weekend as well. I feel ya. Right, Taylor Swift now. This is Opalite on Hits Radio. I had a-

0: from J-Lo. That's Love Don't Cost a Thing on Hits Radio. Hits Radio. It is a massive day in just over, what, 90 minutes' time? You could be receiving the phone call that changes everything forever. £400,000 could be all yours. What would you do with that type of cash laying around? You could have the summer that you've always dreamed of, like one of our previous winners, Angie.
1: I've just come on holiday. I'm in Spain. I've only just came out today. You've just made me the most happiest woman on this earth.
0: Amazing. Love that. That could be you jetting off on holiday somewhere hot tomorrow if you win this 400K just after 5 p.m. You need to make sure you're in the draw, though, of course. 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The lines will close at 5 p.m. today. That is when the lovely Kate Thornton could be calling you. If she does, just answer your phone and that's it. £400,000 will be all yours, paid straight into your account tonight. So let's get you in the draw. Text the word WIN to 63103 now and best of luck. Right, stay with me. I've got Mark Ronson and Bruno Mars's Uptown Funk coming up after Calvin Harris' Blessings on the way next. Hits
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there's going to be 80,000 people singing this song at the top of their voices tonight at Wembley Stadium. Bruno Mars with Mark Bronson and Uptown Funk. If you're going to the gig, you're going to have a great time. What a show it is. Sarah's got in touch. She wants to shout out her mum, Josie, for doing so well this week. She's got Hits Radio on all day and we're sending lots of love. All the very best, Josie. Thank you for that, Sarah. Right, up next, I've got some Sienna Spyro. She's had a lovely little weekly win too. She played a special set at New York's Intimate Soho Sessions in support of the North Shore Animal League America, which is a Long Island-based animal rescue organisation. Just when we thought we couldn't like Sienna Spyro even more, she's doing a show like that. Brilliant. Here's Material Lover on Hits Radio.

0: That's The Door on Hits Radio for your Friday afternoon. You're with Marvin Humes. I think it's safe to say that everyone has been talking about the Odyssey movie. Our very own Tom Green tried to book tickets for the IMAX and it was sold out until October. Crazy. The film looks so good though, doesn't it? We managed to catch up with the director, Christopher Nolan, and he told us just how tough it was to direct.
1: It tested me in so many ways that I did expect, because it's the Odyssey, so you know it's going to be tough. I really wanted to give it a feeling of reality. I wanted to put the audience on the deck of Odysseus' ship. I wanted to bring the audience into the Cyclops' cave. So there was definitely a moment out on the ways with Matt where I did sort of turn to him and go, yeah, this actually is pretty tough.
0: I actually haven't got a minute to see it this weekend, but I'm definitely going to catch it at some point over the next couple of weeks. That's for sure. I can't wait. Right, stay with me. I've got some Selena Gomez and Rema. Big throwback, Calm Down's coming up after Harry Styles and Lewis Capaldi next.
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Wes is up next covering Drive today. One of you going to end the show. £400,000 richer when the Make Me A Winner call is made after five. Also, Wes is going to be getting your Friday highs ahead of the busiest travel weekend of the summer. Wes's high is getting a brand new garden strimmer. Yeah, he's going to fill you in on that. And the biggest movie of the year, as we know, is a sellout. So Wes has gone to desperate measures to get his fix of the Odyssey. That is all coming up after this. Is Harry Styles and American Girls on Hits Radio.

0: Massive throwback to end the show on. What a week it's been. Thank you so much for being with me. I'll be back on Monday. Wes is up next. And I'm giving you permission right now to finish your working day. All right, bosses, don't come for me. Have a great weekend. Enjoy.
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13: The top stories this hour. The Prime Minister says Number 10 North is not a gimmick as he chairs the first meeting of a revived National Economic Council. Andy Burnham's working from Manchester today, something he intends to do once a week as part of his vision of shifting power from London to regions across the country. He says it'll help power growth.
14: It's also about getting the whole country facing the same way and then pulling in the same direction. That, I think, is what Number 10 North can achieve.
13: R&B singer Chris Brown has pleaded guilty to a fray over an incident at a London nightclub. It means he'll avoid a trial, with prosecutors saying they won't proceed with more serious counts of ABH. There was an altercation at a venue in Mayfair in 2023. Brown will be sentenced in October. Police say an extremely significant car bomb has been intercepted near the Irish border. It was discovered in County Monaghan on Wednesday. Two people have been arrested. It's reported a record 165 migrants have crossed the channel in a single boat. The so-called mega dinghy, the size of a bus, arrived in Dover yesterday afternoon. Home Office figures show just over 13,000 arrivals have been recorded so far this year. On our website, read the description of a suspect police are trying to trace in connection with an anti-Semitic attack in Tottenham, in which a three-year-old boy and his dad were targeted. And Trainspotting has launched in the West End as a musical. It tells the story of Mark Renton, a drug addict in Edinburgh, who's navigating poverty alongside his dysfunctional friends. It's adapted from the novel, which was turned into the 1996 hit film. Author of the book, Irvin Welsh, says it's brought new life to the story.
2: Because one of the great things about what you can do with a musical is you can write a song which pretty much explains the character and exposition and gives you a much broader canvas than if somebody was just kind of acting out a scene dramatically.
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13: A dry, clear night and another warm, dry and mostly sunny day for London tomorrow. Highs of 30. That's the latest. I'm Kat Wright.
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17: 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We're back next week with Ariana Grande, tickets to win, and Sam Smith's on the show.
0: And now to get you home for Friday and the weekend, it's Wes for Gemma and Mike. And let me kick off right now with Alex Warren and Fever Dream.

0: Whitney Houston, it's not right.
1: It's not right.
0: But it's okay. Hello, everybody. Welcome along to the show. It's Wes on Hits Radio for Friday for Gemma and Michael, who are off this Friday afternoon. I think Gemma's on holiday. Mike's away for the day, so I'm getting a go off the weekends. Usually I do 6 till 9 Saturdays and Sundays and on the big show. On WhatsApp today, what I thought we'd do is your Friday highs. What you are absolutely elated and buzzing for. Now it's Friday, now it's the weekend. Something that's going on this weekend that you have looked forward to for ages and ages. And now the moment has almost arrived and you can't wait. Come and brag. Tell me all about your Friday high. My Friday high is that this weekend, brace yourself, this is the weekend that I'm getting to use my new garden strimmer. I mean, come on! The garden strimmer is getting used. Still in its box, but it will get unpackaged this weekend. I get to use it on the grass, and I think it works on the hedge as well. So I'm buzzing about that. So you see, I'll take anything. You know, I'll take the parachute jumps or the collecting a new car, having a baby, all that stuff. But also the stuff that only you will appreciate. All of that stuff. Call up WhatsApp 0333 2020 800. I'd love to hear from you on WhatsApp. So call or WhatsApp 0333 2020 800. And whilst you are in touch with your Friday high, Bruno Mars tonight is playing Wembley again. Enjoy if you're going tonight or tomorrow. He'll do this. I just might.

0: Miles Smith and Stargazing on Hits Radio with Wes for Gemma and Mike. Today's the day someone will win £400,000 on Make Me a Winner. Hopefully it's you. Details coming up if you have not yet played. You're leaving it last minute. You really are. Today, your Friday high. That'll be a Friday high for someone who wins. But your Friday high, what you're most looking forward to this weekend? Susie, first off, what you're most looking forward to?
1: Well, Sunday I'm going to see Moby at Brighton. And then from Brighton, I'm going to Gatwick to Mallorca.
0: Woo! Love it. Hey, did you say Moby?
1: Yeah, I'm Brighton on Sunday. Do you know, so excited.
0: My favourite ever gig that I went to was a Moby gig. He is amazing live.
1: I know. I've never seen him, so I'm really looking forward to it. It's going to be so good.
0: Oh, just you wait till he does Go. You know the song Go?
1: Oh.
0: Incredible.
1: Last Saturday I went to see Fatboy Slim at Brighton. It was amazing. I'm being a bit greedy at the moment.
0: You really are, but we love it. We love it. Your Friday high. Thank you, Susie.
1: Thank you. Yeah. Bye.
0: So today is the day £400,000 could all be yours just after 5 o'clock when you get the phone call. What will you do with 400 grand in your bank account tonight? You could have the summer that you've always dreamed of. Here's Angie, who's won before.
2: I've just come on holiday. I'm in Spain. I've only just came out today. You've just made me the most happiest woman on this earth.
0: You could take the phone call wherever you are after 5 o'clock. You need to be quick, though, because time is running out. Enter our draw right now for your chance to win £400,000. 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
14: Busy on the M25 clockwise. Busy at the usual bit, junction 15, getting onto the M4. It's congested. Stop, start traffic. And the same anti-clockwise again in the usual spot, approaching Dartford Tunnels. It's almost an hour to get through those queues already, with it being Friday afternoon, of course. The North Circular, busy than usual. Henley's Corner, it's very congested. Long delays where there was a collision earlier on. Central Line, Circle Line, Metropolitan Line, all delayed by cancellations. And Mild May Line, severely delayed by a passenger instance. That's the latest.
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0: throwback. Love Maroon 5 and This Love on Hit Radio with Wes for Gemma and Mike today. Friday highs I'm looking for. Like the stuff that you're really excited about this weekend. Finally, the weekend is here. And what are you very excited about doing? For me, it's the inaugural use of my garden strimmer. Been looking forward to it all week. Still in its box. But the minute I get home tonight, that's it. Out of the box, ready for the weekend. So yeah, all the big, exciting stuff, obviously I want as well on WhatsApp, but also the Friday highs where only you are excited. Anyone else will be like, you what? What is that? But you, to you, it's very exciting. And I will share in that excitement if you WhatsApp 0333 2020 800 or call 0333 2020 800. Debbie, your Friday high, what is it?
1: My Friday high is just finished my last shift before my annual leave and going off on a family holiday, 13 of us on Monday to Tunisia. Yahoo!
0: Tunisia!
1: Exactly.
0: All-inclusive?
1: It certainly is.
0: Lovely.
1: And I will be making the very most of it.
0: I bet you will. Have you checked the weather? Do you want me to check for
1: yeah,
0: you?
1: Yeah, it's... Yes, I think it's like high 30s, maybe early 40s.
0: Ooh. Yeah, yeah, mid to late 30s, yeah, sun. But it's sun, the icon is yeah. Sun, all the way through.
1: Yeah.
0: Oh, you're exactly. Going to have a great time. Thank you, Debbie. Have a great time. See you later.
1: Bye.
0: 0333 2020 800, call or WhatsApp. Jacob, your Friday high is what?
2: Well, I'm going out with some old school friends tomorrow night. We're going for drinks and clubbing.
0: Drinks and clubbing. Love it. What moves do you do?
2: If I can, the worm, but
0: if I can,
2: done that in a while.
0: The worm, but it's been a while. I love that. Yeah. Thanks, Jacob. Amazing. Enjoy it.
2: Thank you.
0: See you later. Day. Bye.
2: Bye.
0: Here's Ella Langley next and Choosing Texas on Hits Radio. Just

0: Dua Lipa on Hits Radio, Levitating. Today, in what is it, 23 minutes, we give away £400,000 on Make Me a Winner. If you've been faffing all week and you haven't yet entered, oh, what are you playing at? Leaving it last minute. I will help you to play Make Me a Winner, okay? Before the lines get shut off at 5 o'clock and before we make the phone call, hopefully to you. It could still be you, so make sure you play. Details coming up. It's Wes here for Gemma and Mike, talking Friday highs, the stuff that you're really excited about. Now the weekend is here, what are you so excited about? Thank you for WhatsApping. 0333 2020 800. Keely, what's yours?
1: My Friday high for today is my out of office is officially set for the NHS, and I have now got 2 weeks off. With my second week, I am taking 7 of my scouts, the first few Walton scouts, to the Lincolnshire Showground for a big international jamboree.
0: Oh, wow.
1: A whole week of the most amazing, adventurous activities.
0: Okay,
1: thousands
0: amazing.
1: Thousands of young people. It's been amazing.
0: I didn't expect an international jamboree, but there we go. That's brilliant. Are you the Arkayla? You can't be the Arkayla, are you?
1: No, I'm Bagheera.
0: You're Bagheera, yeah, Bagheera.
1: I'm Bagheera.
0: Okay. Enjoy. What kind of things do you do then?
1: There's the rifles, the archery, I believe there's some kind of, there's quad bikes, aircraft simulations, paddleboarding, kayaking, you name an outdoor scouting activity, it's there.
0: Wow, it's come a long way since I was a scout. That's amazing. Have a great time.
1: Thank you.
0: 0333 2020 800 on WhatsApp. Call, send a message with your Friday high. Matthews, yours is very exciting. What do you do?
2: What I do, once a month, I allow myself a big fat doner kebab. And tonight, I cannot wait.
0: Tonight is the night for your big fat doner kebab.
2: Oh,
0: lovely.
2: God, yes, mate.
0: What do you have on it?
2: Garlic sauce, chilli.
0: Yes.
2: Loads of chilli.
0: Mm. Oh, right.
2: It's got to be wrapped in a garlic naan, mate.
0: Right, a garlic naan, all wrapped in a garlic naan.
2: Oh, yeah, so you're thinking of garlic in the morning. You can't beat it.
0: Okay, all right. Enjoy July's big fat doner kebab!
2: I will, Wes. You take care, mate.
0: Thank you, Matthew.
2: Bye-bye.
0: Right, whilst you're in touch as well on WhatsApp or you're calling up, I'll stick on Olivia Dean next and the latest song by The Script as well. Weather.
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12: A bit of delays on the M25 clockwise. Well, it's the usual stop-start traffic, really. Approaching the M4, it's half an hour to get through it, though, and it's pretty busy. Darford Tunnels, 45 minutes to get through those queues. Finchley Road northbound through Hampstead is partially blocked by a building fire at Fairfax Road Junction. It's queuing. Do take care passing that one. And on at the train, Central Line, Circle Line, Metropolitan Line, all severely delayed by cancellations. And Maldmay Line is severely delayed by a passenger incident, causing delays on the line going both ways.
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Pink Pony Club on Hits Radio with Wes for Gemma and Mike today. They're off, so that's why I'm here. If you're off to watch The Odyssey over the weekend, I'm so jealous, especially if you're watching it on IMAX. I'm holding out for the IMAX version, but it's sold out for weeks and weeks and weeks. Even the like early morning showings and the late evening showings or late night showings, they're all sold out for at least the next month. So I thought I'd do the next best thing whilst I'm waiting and try and read the original book by Homer from 800 BC, okay? And it's an actual book, just in case you didn't realise. Yeah, it's a book called The Odyssey. It's been around for donkey's years, like I've said, 800 BC. And it's a book where, if you do get it, you'll find that the introduction to the book is 150 pages long. That's just the introduction written today, just to explain a bit about the story and the history of it and what it's meant to mean, all of that. So I thought, well, okay, I'm going to take it seriously. I'm going to read the introduction first so I know what the story's all about. I know what I'm letting myself in for. And I started to read it last night. I've got to page 3 and I'm confused already. So there we go. Right, we've got 9 minutes. In fact, if we're being picky, 8.5 minutes to go until line's shut for Make Me a Winner and £400,000. So if you have left it last minute, I'll explain how you can win that money still. There is a chance for you to win that money tonight. Make Me a Winner. Details coming up right after. Brand new, The Script.

0: by the script. The crowd was singing Wonderwall on Hit Radio with Wes for Gemma and Mike. And now this is your final chance to enter Make Me a Winner and get that phone call from Kate after 5 o'clock today. So to win £400,000, it's worth a go. Even if you've left it last minute, we could still make you a winner right now. All you need to do is make sure you're in the draw. So text the word win to 63103 now. You've got seconds. The word win to 63103. Do that now and you'll get two entries for the price of one. Texts are 250 plus your standard network rates. 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Lines shut, 5 o'clock, which is 4 minutes and 30 seconds. And then Kate Thornton will make the phone call to you. We hope, fingers crossed. Pick up. You instantly win £400,000. You'll have that money within the next hour. Just imagine that. Your final chance. So text the word win to 63103 right now. And hey, a massive good luck. Okay, whilst you enter Make Me a Winner, I'll stick on Ray and BB Rexha with Faithless after 5 o'clock. And yes, that phone call's coming up.
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15: Play Hits Radio London. the top stories this hour, and starting with some news just reaching us of an incident on the River Thames involving a police vessel. We're still establishing the details, but officers have taped off a section of Westminster Bridge and there are emergency crews along embankment. We'll bring you more when we have it. Andy Burnham has declared the opening of the new No. 10 North office the best day of his life. The new Prime Minister intends to work from Manchester one day a week as part of his mission to grow the economy across the UK and shift some power away from London. We spoke to people gathered outside Heron House.
16: Do you know what's going on here?
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19: Andy Burnham's quitted town. Not a Labour supporter, but hopefully he can actually make a change to the country.
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16: Do you know what's going on here?
21: No.
15: Police in Ireland say they've seized an extremely significant car bomb thought to be intended for use in a terrorist attack in Northern Ireland. It was discovered in a car stopped in County Monaghan earlier this week. Two people have been arrested. R&B singer Chris Brown has admitted a count of a fray over what Southwark Crown Court heard was a vicious and unprovoked bottle attack at a Mayfair club. Both he and his vocal coach, Omalolu Akinlo, have pleaded guilty to a fray but denied actual bodily harm over the incident at the Tape Private Members Club in 2023. They'll be sentenced in October. A new Manchester City boss, Enzo Maresca, has been talking about his time at Chelsea. The Italian left Stamford Bridge abruptly on New Year's Day after having early talks with City over replacing Pep Guardiola. The West London club said they were let down by him, but he says he did a great job at Chelsea and Leicester.
22: The identity of the team was clear, the success of the team was clear, and I feel very lucky to be part of these clubs.
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15: A dry, clear night and another warm, dry and mostly sunny day for London tomorrow. Highs of 30. That's the latest. I'm Kat Wright.
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25: Fleury's here. We're back next week with Ariana Grande, tickets to win, and Sam Smith's on the show.
0: And now it's Where's for Gemma and Mike. Lines are now shut for Make Me a Winner. Good luck getting that phone call. Tune's back on. Here's BB Rex from Faithless.

is Ray. Where is my husband? Wes on Hits Radio for Gemma and Mike on Friday. Thank you for listening. I'm back on tomorrow and Sunday, don't forget, as well. 6 till 9 a.m. Thank you. I was listening to the show yesterday when Mike was on, and he was talking about when you have found out something shocking about your parents. Actually, coincidentally, I found out something shocking about my wife, Tish, which sounds like the perfect cue for... Wait for it! The story of my wife. Gemma.

0: story of my life. I'm doing story of my wife. So, yeah, my wife, Tish, she's got an incredible talent, it turns out, which only came to, to me yesterday. She can identify from anywhere in the UK any B&M store just by looking at a photograph. Now, yeah, she works for B&M, you know B&M, right? But still, it's not her job to be able to identify any store. And they have like 800, 900 stores across the UK. And she can work out just from looking at a photograph where in the UK the store is. And how it came to pass is because we're in a group, WhatsApp group with some friends, and one of whom travels the country for a job. And he sent her a photograph of a B&M store and said, "Where am I, Tish?" And she went, text back and went, "Penrith." And she was right. She knew instantly where the B&M store was. And so I've searched for a few online to test her. 10 out of 10. 10 out of 10 for knowing where it is just by looking at the photograph. So, yeah, Gemma might do Story of My Life. We're doing Story of My...
1: Story of My Life.
0: Story of My Wife. Have you got an incredible... Or has your wife got? Your girlfriend, your wife, fiancé, your partner. Has she got an incredible talent that you need to share with everyone? Okay, an incredible talent. Have they got one? Call up now, WhatsApp now, 0333 2020 800. Okay, call now, WhatsApp now, 0333 2020 800 for Story of My Wife. Whilst you get in touch, I'll stick on this from Stella Lefty. It's called Boston. On a train.

0: Justin Bieber and Sorry on Hits Radio with Wes for Gemma and Mike. It's Friday, it's the weekend, everybody. It's very exciting. Thank you for listening. Thank you for getting in touch as well for this. The story of my life. It's Story of My Wife, just in case it's not clear. Story of My Wife. Has your wife, your partner, your fiance, has she got an incredible talent? You need to share it with us, okay? It's your duty to share it this show on 0333 2020 800. WhatsApp or call. I'd love if you called, especially Emma, who needs to call up. My wife's talent is that when she laughs like Donald Duck. We need to hear this. 0333 2020 800. Steve says, my wife, Becky, her talent is to type out every single number on a phone by number. Wow. So she doesn't go to contacts and then hit dial. She types it out. Still 07894. Wow. That is a talent to know everyone's number still. That's incredible. 0333 2020 800. The reason we're doing Story My Wife is because my wife, Tish, it turns out she works for B&M, you know, the discount retailer. And it's not her job to know instantly, just by looking at a photograph, where the B&M store is in the UK. And they've got hundreds of stores, but she can do it. Show her a picture and she'll know. Oh, yeah, that's Cleethorpes. Oh, yeah, that's Glasgow. Easy. What can your wife do? Your partner? 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Right, whilst you are in touch, I'll get on Lady Gaga, classic throwback, and Alex Warren, Ordinary, soon.
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10: M25, busy clockwise side, junction 15, approaching the M4, just over half an hour to get through all that traffic. Stop start anti-clockwise as well, approaching the Dartford Tunnels, 45 minutes of traffic. Hampstead, Finchley Road, northbound, is partially blocked by a building fire. Fairfax Road junction is queuing. Also on the train, C2C between Fenchurch Street and West Ham and vice versa. West Ham through to Fenchurch Street as well. Delays of up to an hour and some cancellations too after a vehicle hit a road bridge. And Central Line Metropolitan Line still severely delayed by cancellations.
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0: Paparazzi with Where's for Gemma and Mike on Hits Radio, the station that tonight will give away £400,000 on Make Me a Winner. Before 6 o'clock, we will hear Kate Thornton make the phone call. Will it be to you to win 400 grand? Hopefully, fingers crossed.
1: Story of my life.
0: Story of my wife. Thank you for listening. Yeah, I'm here for Gemma and Mike. Usually they do Story of My Life. I'm doing Story of My Wife. Talents by your wife, partner, fiancé. What incredible talent do they have? On WhatsApp, it's 0333 2020 800. Liam, what do you have for us?
2: So, at the moment, she has no short-term memory whatsoever. But she remembers vivid details about things that happened in school. Like, it happened yesterday. She could go through the entire scenario without thinking, this is weird.
0: Right. I mean, this sounds very concerning. Have you taken it to a doctor?
2: Yeah. It is concerning to a degree.
0: Right.
2: But the story that she comes out with are phenomenal. She'll just remember pointless information, essentially.
0: Pointless information. I'd still go and check it out. You know, reach out to a medical practitioner just to be on the safe side. It's very interesting, Liam. Yeah. Very interesting, though.
2: Yeah, no, I agree. Medical intervention is definitely needed.
1: Story of my wife.
0: From Liam, we go to Alistair. Alistair, story of my wife, what have you got?
3: She sticks things to her forehead. anything. Spoons, kids' toys, anything. Like, things just stick to her forehead.
0: Really? Does it have to be metal?
3: I don't think so, no.
0: Right, it's just anything. Oh, right, so it's not like she's got an implant, like a magnetic implant or something. It's just, she's got rough skin. Has she got rough skin on her forehead?
3: She could just press something to her head and it'll just stick there.
0: That's incredible. It's incredible. And what's the biggest thing that she's stuck to her forehead?
3: Kids' toys, a slipper. Sticking the old things on there, yeah?
0: I love it. Thank you, Alistair. What's your wife's name?
3: Katie,
0: amazing. Thank you, Alistair.
3: Yeah, thank you.
0: Right, next, let me stick on Joe after Calvin Harris and Jazzy.

0: End of beginning on Hits Radio with Wes for Gemma and Mike. Hi there. Thank you for listening. They're off today. That's why I'm here. Off the weekends. And on to drive time. It's gone 5:30 now. So if you are still at work and you work till 5:30, that's it. Down tools and go home. Just think Andy Burnham right now is down in tools. He'll have finished his work as Prime Minister at the new Number 10 North. First time in the new office, and that's it, 5:30. I'm sure he's finished work for the day, for the weekend. So many great stories about your wife, your wife's talents. So if you have just tuned in, my wife, Tish, she works for B&M. The shop, but it's not her job to know this, but she does. She can identify any of the B&M stores across the UK, of which there are hundreds, just by looking at a photograph. She's incredible. She can do this. What can your wife, your fiance, your girlfriend, what can she do? The story of my wife is on. Thank you for being in touch with all these weird and wonderful talents. Harry, your wife can do what? What can she do?
1: She's just very organised. She booked our wedding venue before we were engaged.
0: She booked your wedding venue before you were even engaged.
1: I had brain surgery back in February, and she wanted to get married after that, so she just booked it there and then. Wow. I even proposed.
0: There's a lot of people with things going on with their brains. I'm very concerned for all of you. Is this not a way of her trying to paint you into a corner where you can't get out? You've got to go through with it.
1: We talked about it beforehand, and we were like, yeah, let's just do it.
0: Oh, right, okay.
1: The engagement was just a formality at that point.
0: What's her name?
1: Her name's Catherine.
0: Catherine. Oh, and when do you get married? When is the big day?
1: September. September, it's soon.
0: September. Oh, my God. Get off the phone from me. Get organising.
1: I know. I'm trying to earn money. I'm working late.
0: Well, I tell you what. You might actually get the phone call next. £400,000 on Make Me a Winner. Kate Thornton standing by.
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20: M25, busy clockwise side, junction 15, approaching the M4, just over half an hour to get through all that traffic. Stop start anti-clockwise as well, approaching the Dartford Tunnels, 45 minutes of traffic. Hampstead, Finchley Road, northbound, it's partially blocked by a building fire. Fairfax Road junction, it's queuing. Also on the train, C2C between Fenchurch Street and West Ham and vice versa. West Ham through to Fenchurch Street as well. Delays of up to an hour and some cancellations too after a vehicle hit a road bridge. And Central Line Metropolitan Line still severely delayed by cancellations.
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0: Sharon Shivers on Hits Radio with Wes for Gemma and Mike. But now, stand by, everybody. 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
2: Here we go. 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
3: Hello.
2: Hello. Who's that?
3: Sharon.
2: Sharon?
3: Thank you.
2: It's Kate Thornton. Yeah.
3: Hi.
2: That you just won £400,000 on this week's Make Me a Winner.
3: Get lost. Don't believe it.
2: You are very wealthy. £400,000 is winging its way into your bank account.
3: Wow, thank you.
2: Can't believe you told me to get lost. When you entered this week's Make Me a Winner, what was the motivation behind that? What were you hoping that it would bring by way of change in your life?
3: My husband hasn't got a job at the moment. We've been trying to get a job for a couple of weeks now.
2: Right. Is your husband at home with you?
3: Yes, he is.
2: Could you put me on loudspeaker? Maybe I could share the good news. What's his name?
3: Paul. Somebody wants to speak to you.
4: Hello.
2: Hello, Paul. How you doing?
4: Good.
2: Do you have any idea why I might be calling Sharon today?
4: Not a clue, no.
2: Let me tell you something that your wife did this week, right? I know you're going through a bit of a tough time at the moment, aren't you?
4: Yeah, a little bit, yeah.
2: I think she just wanted to try to change your fortunes, and she has, because your wife has just won £400,000 on this week's Make Me a Winner.
4: Really?
2: Yes!
4: That's amazing!
2: I know! And she told me to get lost! Isn't it brilliant?
4: That's awesome. I'm crying.
2: Oh, Paul.
4: It's cheered me up.
2: I bet it has.
4: Yeah, we got them.
2: Yeah. Listen, what are you going to do with the money?
4: No idea.
2: No?
3: I'm going to go to Australia and see my nephew.
4: Yes.
2: Yeah. Ever made a trip like the one that you just discussed, going to Australia? Ever done that?
3: No,
4: but we talk about it all the time.
2: You can do it. And do you know what? You can get on that plane and turn left if you want. huge congratulations to Sharon and to Paul. Time for me genuinely to get lost now, but keep listening to find out how you could win a life-changing £500,000 next week.
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0: 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Wow, well done to Sharon. And yes, as Kate said, we go again next week. 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
1: Oh.
0: It's Wes for Gemma and Mike. He's playing Wembley tonight and tomorrow. Enjoy if you're going to see Bruno Mars. After 6 o'clock, I've got the best weekend tunes to kick off your weekend. Classic Cisco, Thong Song, who else? Snap, Crazy in Love, Beyonce. And after Sharon won the £400,000 on Make Me a Winner.
2: 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Still believe it.
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1: The top stories this hour. Five officers have been injured after a police boat crashed into Westminster Bridge on the River Thames. There's a large emergency presence currently in the area. Our senior reporter Claire Bode has more.
4: The Metropolitan Police has confirmed that around 3:45 this afternoon, a boat from the Met's Marine Policing Unit crashed into Westminster Bridge. It's understood a number of officers entered the River Thames but have all been recovered. We understand five police officers were injured and are receiving medical assistance, but the extent of their injuries are not yet known. It's not thought that any members of the public were hurt.
1: Andy Burnham has opened his new Number 10 North office and says he wants to get Britain hoping again. The Prime Minister says it'll help put power in every postcode by moving some power away from Westminster. But Tory leader Kemi Badenoch says it's an interesting gimmick. Police say an extremely significant car bomb has been intercepted near the Irish border. Two people have been arrested. It's reported a record 165 migrants have crossed the Channel in a single boat. The so-called mega dinghy, the size of a bus, arrived in Dover yesterday afternoon. Home Office figures show just over 13,000 arrivals have been recorded so far this year. Met detectives are investigating an unprovoked anti-Semitic attack in North London. A father and his three-year-old son were assaulted in Markfield Park in Tottenham earlier this month. Police want to hear from anyone who saw what happened on the afternoon of Saturday, the 4th of July. And Trainspotting has launched in the West End as a musical. It tells the story of Mark Renton, a drug addict in Edinburgh, who's navigating poverty alongside his dysfunctional friends. It's adapted from the novel, which was turned into the 1996 hit film. Author of the book, Irvin Welsh, says it's brought new life to the story.
18: One of the great things about what you can do with a musical is you can write a song which pretty much explains the character and exposition and gives you a much broader canvas than if somebody was just kind of acting out a scene dramatically.
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1: A dry, clear night and another warm, dry and mostly sunny day for London tomorrow. Highs of 30. That's the latest. I'm Kat Wright.
0: Good evening, happy Friday, happy weekend. It's Wes for Gemma and Mike. We just made Sharon £400,000 richer on Make Me a Winner.
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0: What was the reaction? 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Right, your weekend kicks off right now on Hits Radio. Some massive tunes like this. Sigala and Sweet Lovin'.

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Hits Radio with Wes in for Gemma and Mike Friday. It's the weekend. It's the weekend. Just think, in 12 hours' time, I'll be doing my first link on my weekend show. I usually do, just in case you're wondering, where are you from? 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The World Cup's over, as you know, but there is lots of sporting events happening over this weekend. We've got the Formula One Hungarian Grand Prix. We've got the World Match Play Darts. Cricket, the 100 is on all weekend. The Rugby League Super League continues tonight. It's the final day of the Tour de France on Sunday, which is dimanche en français. And thank you, merci. And today is the first day of the Commonwealth Games, although, you know, it's in Glasgow. And people are kicking off because they can't watch it. For the first time ever, it's not on the BBC. We can't watch the games. It's exclusively on TNT Sports. And I said to producer Matt, what the hell's TNT Sports? How do you get that? You get it through HBO Max. I mean, that may be, but I've not even any clue what HBO Max is, let alone TNT Sports. So good luck watching the Commonwealth Games this year. This hour, as you know, loads of weekend anthems to kick off your weekend like this from Joe Corry.

0: And Rhythm is a dancer. Obviously, you knew that. It's Wes on Hits Radio. Thank you for listening. Hallelujah, the weekend is here. Thank bunch, it's the weekend. And hopefully you finish work now, you're heading home. Don't forget, Kimberly Wyatt is here on Sunday night from 7 with 3 hours of throwbacks. If you love that song, you'll love her show. Sunday from 7 p.m. And if you're heading away on your holidays, maybe tomorrow, maybe Sunday, or doing day trips around the UK, don't forget, Hits Radio is the radio station to soundtrack your summer. 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Best ever throwback from Beyonce is coming up. Crazy in Love next. 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
13: Delays of up to an hour and some cancellations for C2C still, West Ham through to Fenchurch Street.
2: and severe delays to Metropolitan line because of cancellations. Traffic is busy. Dartford Tunnels, as usual, still very busy. About half an hour to get through that. Finchley Road northbound in Hampstead. Northbound side is partially blocked by a building fire at Fairfax Road junction, causing a queue. It's also a little bit slow on the A12 eastbound, late into Wanstead. As usual, at the Red Bridge, round about the M25 clockwise. Still about half an hour to get through junction 15, approaching the M4.
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0: Hits Radio with Wes. Welcome to the weekend. Thank you so much for listening. Mike and Gemma off today. That's why I'm here, sitting in for them. Taylor Swift is the current favourite to win the best song at next year's Oscars. I know it's like February, it's ages away till the Oscars, but I Knew It, I Knew You from Toy Story 5 is favourite to win. The second favourite is by director Christopher Nolan. What? I thought he just made films. The director of The Odyssey has got a writing credit on the song When I'm Home, which is on the end of the film The Odyssey. When you go and watch it finally, if you can get tickets, they play it at the end. So listen out for this song, performed by the trio of James Blake, Travis Scott and Ludwig Göransson, but written by Christopher Nolan. Would you like to hear some of it? Okay.
1: Raising a fleet.
0: What do you think?
1: Trolling the sea. Ending a war.
0: Compare it against I Knew It, I Knew You. Yeah, I think I'd have to hear it again.

0: On Hits Radio with Wes. Happy weekend. Thank you for listening. Hope you're good and that you've got some lovely plans over the weekend. Maybe you're off on your summer holidays tomorrow, maybe. Maybe you're going away first thing tomorrow. If so, have a great time. Take us with you. I said before, there's loads of sporting events going on this weekend. Tyson Fury has a low-key fight in Thailand, which actually he's just won in the last few seconds. But his younger brother, Tommy, has been making headlines today. He's made a strange claim that his arms have grown bigger after... Oh, I'm sorry to share this. Drinking Molly May's breast milk. He says he's always taken a liking to it since they had their first child back in 2023, and he tried it out, and he says it's one of the best things that you can drink. Cue people now on WhatsApp going, yeah, I've done that. He's quite right. He's quite right. No, it's fine. I don't need to know. Don't message. Okay, thank you. Coming up, Neo, Closer, and a cracking throwback of Rita Ora. Wait there.
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2: Traffic on the M25 is busy on both sides. Usual places anti-clockwise. Dartford Tunnel's about half an hour to get through. Not quite as bad clockwise, Junction 15, but still quite busy with it being Friday evening. And Finchley Road northbound, that's queuing through Hampstead. It's because of a building fire at the Fairfax Road Junction. The road's only partially blocked, but big delays. C2C trains 60 minutes, delays of up to an hour, and some cancellations to West Ham to Fenchurch Street because of a road vehicle hitting a bridge earlier on.
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0: I Will Never Let You Down on Hits Radio with Wes for Gemma and Mike. If you missed it earlier, Sharon was the person who got the phone call tonight on Make Me a Winner. £400,000. And what was her response?
1: Get lost. Still believe it.
2: It's incredible. It's awesome. I cannot believe it. That's awesome. I'm crying.
1: Better go to Australia and see my nephew.
2: Yeah, we talk about it all the time.
0: Sharon winning £400,000 earlier on. Next week, the money goes up to £500,000. What I want you to do now is just spend that money now in your head. What are you going to buy with £500,000 when you win next Friday? Let's all think positive. When you win it, what are you going to spend the money on? £500,000 on Make Me a Winner. We can get you in the draw after 7 o'clock. Keep listening. 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

0: Stevie Rexer and I'm good. That's it, I'm Wes, but I'm done now. I'm back on tomorrow at 6 a.m.
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0: Okay, thank you.
1: Niall is next, and he's got some great tunes to play you, including Shaggy and Britney Spears as well. You wait there. Have a great weekend. Kids
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15: The top stories this hour. A police boat carrying armed officers has crashed on the River Thames near Westminster Bridge. Five officers have been injured. Here's our senior reporter, Claire Bode.
16: The Metropolitan Police has confirmed that around 3:45 this afternoon, a boat from the Met's Marine Policing Unit crashed into Westminster Bridge. It's understood a number of officers entered the River Thames but have all been recovered. We understand five police officers were injured and are receiving medical assistance, but the extent of their injuries are not yet known. It's not thought that any members of the public were hurt.
15: Westminster Bridge remains closed and Thames Clippers says some Uber boat services may be disrupted. A woman in her 20s has been charged after Irish police found a bomb in a car close to the border with Northern Ireland. The device was intercepted in County Monaghan on Wednesday in an intelligence-led operation targeting dissident Republicans. The woman's due to appear before a special court sitting this evening. Andy Burnham's opened his new Number 10 North office in Manchester, saying he wants to get Britain hoping again. The Prime Minister says it'll help put power in every postcode, moving some decision-making away from Westminster. But Tory leader Kemi Badenoch has called it an interesting gimmick.
17: It's the actual decisions that are being taken that matter, not where you move people here or there.
15: On our website, read the description of a suspect police are trying to trace in connection with an anti-Semitic attack in Tottenham, in which a three-year-old boy and his dad were targeted. And new Manchester City boss Enzo Maresca has been talking about his time at Chelsea. The Italian left Stamford Bridge abruptly on New Year's Day after having early talks with City over replacing Pep Guardiola. The West London club said they were let down by him, but he says he did a great job at Chelsea and Leicester.
18: The identity of the team was clear, the success of the team was clear, and I feel very lucky to be part of these clubs.
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15: A dry, clear night and another warm, dry and mostly sunny day for London tomorrow. Highs of 30. That's the latest. I'm Kat Wright.
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19: Fleur East here. We're back next week with Ariana Grande, tickets to win, and Sam Smith's on the show.
20: Yes, but first you got me, Niall Gray, hanging out with you right through until 11 o'clock. Hey, it's Friday night. Let's get into the tunes right now then.
21: Yo, man.
22: Yo.
21: Open up, man.
22: What do you want, man?
21: My girl just caught me.
22: You made her catch you?
21: I don't know how I let this happen.
22: With who?
21: The girl next door, you know? I don't know what to do.
22: Said it wasn't you.
21: All right.

0: how we doing?
1: Can you believe it?
0: Friday evening again then, 7:10. And you're hanging out with me, Niall Gray. Look, I've got your soundtrack covered right through until 11 o'clock tonight.
1: And you know what? The summer holidays are here, aren't they? How is it having the kids back?
0: Are you jetting off on your summer holidays very soon? Is that what's going on with you?
1: And because we're feeling summery as well, it is our 100 days of summer right here on Hits Radio. I guarantee that I'm going to give you a little shout out tonight. So, fill me in with your weekend plans.
0: 0333 2020 800.
1: That is my WhatsApp number. Brag about something. Go on, what you got going on this weekend? 0333 2020 800 on WhatsApp. And right now then, bit of Britney.

0: Oh yes, the weekend. It is officially here, isn't it? You got Hits Radio on then with me, Niall Gray. How are we doing then? No, I did just say a minute ago that whatever you're up to, if you drop me a WhatsApp, I guarantee I'll give you a little shout out. I actually regret saying that now. It's going to be a long night. Hi to Adam, who says he's smashing out some ice cream on the Tesco's night shift tonight with Sheena, like an absolute champion. Says doing the country a service. Thank you very much for your ice cream service. Thank you, Adam and Sheena. Hi to Gary and Lucy saying hello. All right, to James, packing up his bags, ready to go to Iceland. We've got Eddie in the garden. Nat's listening. Hello, Nat. Right to Vinny, who has got the best kind of weekend plan, and that is having no plans. Very good. And I've actually got a voice note here as well. Who's this?
1: Yo, no, what's good? It's Martin here, listening to you this evening. I'm getting ready to move into my first ever house this weekend, so I'm inundated with boxes upon boxes.
0: Oh, big weekend that. Good luck, Martin. Nicely done. Busy weekend. Very busy weekend. Keep your WhatsApps coming into me then. And I'll keep the tunes on the way. Sugar Babes coming up. Plus, Pharrell Williams is next. Hey there. 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
1: All right, I need to get something off my chest because it's annoying me. It's irritating me and I just sort of need to speak to you about it. I was on the train about an hour ago on the way in here and I got the ick at something. I hate to say it because, you know, everyone always talks about getting the ick. But something really irritated me on this train. Picture the scene, okay? I'm there. Opposite me is a man. And he cups his hand and just pours a little pile of peanuts into his hand. And then he starts, like, pecking at the peanuts. He doesn't pour them in or eat them like anybody else would eating peanuts. He's just sort of pecking at his hand like a little tiny baby bird. I could not look at this. It was so awkward. Is that just me being weird? Or is there some icks out in the wild that you could sort of make me feel a little bit better at? You ever see anything and just think, that's a bit cringy, that, isn't it? I've seen one. This girl online once was talking about how she got the ick because her boyfriend was at the airport taking off in the airplane, and she was like, "Oh, I've got the ick now just thinking about him leaning back in his chair." Drop me a WhatsApp, make me feel less weird. 0333 2020 800. We'll do that next. I've never been-

0: Johnson. All right, it's Hits Radio. I'm Niall Gray with you. And look, you're making me feel a little bit better, actually, on WhatsApp about my my train ick earlier on. Jessica has actually backed me up. She's got another train ick. Saying she says she hates it when she sees somebody get their backpack stuck in the doors of the train. That's nasty, isn't it? Get out the way, man. Come on. Even worse when you run and then the train doors slam in front of you. Oof. That's a train door to the face, that is. Hi to Mia, who's actually flipped this, and she says she gives herself the ick somehow. She says she somehow manages to find every dip in the pavement possible and sort of, like, scuffs her shoe over it and trips up whilst walking. I hate to say it, Mia. I agree. I would hate to see that. I'd also hate to be walking behind you. Sort that out. Right, coming up, the Kid Laroi and Bieber on the way. And let's do duck sauce next as well.
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1: You know what? This song always reminds me of one of those X Factor auditions, or like Britain's Got Talent. Do you know what I mean?
0: Barbra Streisand.
1: They'd always have the voiceover. Next to face the judges is contortionist Leanne from Essex. Do you know what I mean? You'd only ever hear this song on BGT. It's great. It's Duck Sauce.
0: Barbra Streisand.
1: Right. Hope you had a lovely one then for your Friday 10 to 8 right now. Let's get into it. A bit of weekend energy from Becky Hill. It's called What Do I Have to Do on Hits Radio.

0: Playing on Hits Radio. All right, earlier on I did say that I would guarantee a shout out, whatever you're up to. I've got a lovely little voice note here. Ray, take it away.
1: Sitting in the garden of a barbecue. Thank you, Sammy. Kaylee, Thomas, let's go.
0: I love it. I love the heat. It's good stuff. Nicely done. I hope you're having a great Friday night then. Coming up to 8 o'clock, let's play Avicii next.
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18: Fleury's here. We're back next week with Ariana Grande, tickets to win, and Sam Smith's on the show.
0: Oh, yes, it is 8 o'clock. Hope you're having a great Friday night so far then. Right, I'm Niall Gray with you. Getting back into it now. This is Avicii.

Benson Boone. Hey, it's Hits Radio for Friday nights, which does bring me on to my Friday knighthood. Look, I want to give you a shout out today, and I want to award somebody the most unofficial official knighthood you could ever get. Somebody is going to become a dame or a sir tonight. So you let me know if you've got something to brag about, if you're up to something really exciting, or the flip side of that, really boring, you just let me know. 033-2020-800. That is my WhatsApp number. And if it makes me feel something, you know, if it's amazing or I sort of feel a bit sad for you, maybe you will become my Friday night. We'll do it just after this. Drop me a WhatsApp.

0: Little Mix. Nice little high note. Right then. Let's talk about your Friday night. Who can I give a knighthood to this evening? I'm enjoying your WhatsApps. Who's this? Is this Adam? Oh, yes, this is Adam saying, if ice cream doesn't make you feel amazing, then I don't know what else deserves a knighthood. Love, Sir Adam, champion of ice cream. Giving yourself a title there. Okay, I don't know if that's allowed. All right, to Colin, Nikki and Bear, saying we're on our way to a fancy dress pirate festival weekend. That's, yeah, producer Tom's loving that. It's very niche weekends, but I'm a big fan. And we got Benji saying, I deserve to be a Friday night because this weekend I'm going beach cleaning in Norfolk. Ah, I tell you what, Benji, you might have just outdone ice cream and pirate fancy dress weekend there. But the night is young. Keep your shout-outs coming in. Keep letting me know what you're up to this weekend on WhatsApp. And I'll get 50 Cent on the way.
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0: Lattendore and Joel Corry. Hey, this is Hits Radio. It was only like a couple of weeks ago now that the London Marathon placements start going out. Maybe you or somebody you know got a place next year in the London Marathon. If you did miss out and you're a bit gutted by it and you actually still do want to do a marathon, listen up. I've got another race that you can get into. And I actually think this is a bit more exciting, to be fair. IKEA.
1: Uh-huh.
0: IKEA in Croydon in London. They're hosting the first ever IKEA in-store marathon this December. That's right, baby. 17 laps of the store to complete the marathon. I like the sound of it. You got a lot to look at there. I feel like also running through the meatball section is going to be quite a nice moment. A little cool down. Do you know what I mean? Forget the water spraying. The meatballs is what you want. Also, little, 15p hot dog at the end. Sign me up. Right now, here's Beyonce. It's on Hits Radio.

0: Taylor Swift. You saved my heart from the fate of. Hey, it's Friday night then. Random news story that I've seen this week then. It's always a random one that we got to talk about. This week is ChatGPT has just decided to start selling an actual physical product. And it's a rogue one. ChatGPT is now selling a basketball. What? I looked into it. Apparently it's to get your ideas flowing. What? Who sat in the meeting and gone, you know what we need? Basketball. Let's sell that. To be fair, it was definitely just an AI meeting, so that's why they've come out with that. I'm not having it. Yeah, that's all we need to stay creative, please. Good, good. All right, tunes on the way then. Basement Jax is coming up. And have a bit of Zara Larsson next.
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0: great tune to get us into Friday night, isn't it? All right, it's Radio. Hope you're doing well. What are we up to, by the way? Do you fancy a little bit of a shout-out? I want a voice note from you, if that's okay. Fill me in with your plans, because I've got a little bit of FOMO on this Friday. So 0333 2020 800, that is my WhatsApp number. I've actually got one here from Alexandra. Alexandra, what are you up to?
1: Hi, this is Alexandra, and my weekend plans is that I'm going to be packing up because I'm going to Japan at the start of next week. Very exciting. Going to be eating all the sushi in the world, and it's going to be great. Bye.
0: I love it. All the sushi in the world. That is a challenge. Alexandra, you've accepted that challenge, so good luck.

0: Jesus from Tame Impala. All right, look, earlier on I just said I've got FOMO, so it's a Friday. I want to be involved in your plans. Let me know what's going on with you. So I've got a message here from Hayley saying I'm currently washing my very oily dog. It's been a while and Dolly needs a bath. I said I had FOMO. I don't anymore. Thank you, Hayley. All right, to Freddie listening whilst having a homemade banana split. Very rogue Friday night plans. He's better. Keep your WhatsApps coming in. I want more of this. 033-2020-800. Let me know what you're up to and we'll shout you out to the nation. And let's do that. Calvin Harris is on the way. The Wanted and Usher.
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12: Fleur East here. We're back next week with Ariana Grande, tickets to win, and Sam Smith's on the show.
0: But right now, I'm Niall Gray with you right through until 11 o'clock. It's Friday night. Let's keep the energy up then. This is Usher.

Anyone off to see The Odyssey in cinemas this weekend? A lot of hype around it. You got to see it the way that Nolan intended. So everyone's saying, got to be 70mm IMAX. I've just found out another little fun fact, and this actually is quite fun. Christopher Nolan, he apparently didn't allow anybody on set to be wearing UGG boots because he felt that they were too modern and would take all of the actors out from the ancient Greek world. You know what? I'm with him. It's a silly rule, but I believe in that as well. I actually haven't seen anyone wear an UGG boot in real life for quite a long time, so maybe Nolan is taking them out of the world. Like TSC now. A smile.

0: Nina Sky. Hey, look, I've been asking then what you're up to for your Friday. I've been wanting you to send me a little voice note of what you're up to. And I've got a lovely little voice note here that I've just listened to from Adam. I feel like I need to add a bit of a soundtrack to this, though. So it's quite something, this voice note from Adam. Here we go. This is the soundtrack we need. Adam, take it away.
1: Hello, it's Adam of the Tesco family. I would like to give a lovely little shout out to my two wonderful colleagues in the bakery. That is Mandy and Claire. They both bring a ray of sunshine to my life. I would also like to thank my lovely assistant on ice cream, Sheena. And thank you very much for your time.
0: You know what, Adam? Thank you. Take a bow, please, Adam. That was a heartfelt voice note, and you have made my night. And I think I need to finish the show there. Adam, you've won things. You've won it. But do stay there, because more tunes on the way. Let's do Pitbull next. Thank you, Adam.
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1: Zara Larsson on Hits Radio. Right, what are we up to tonight then? I need to crown somebody my Friday night. Essentially, if you haven't been with me before on a Friday night, I just want to warn someone that's doing something quite exciting. So you drop me a little WhatsApp, 0333 2020 800, just like Betsy, saying I need that Friday nighthood because I finally passed my driving test today and it was my seventh attempt. Come on, Betsy. There you go. Seven times lucky. That's what they say, isn't it? 0333 2020 800. You let me know. You can get yourself that Friday nighthood. Right now, Flo Rida and the Saturdays.

0: Now it's sounding like The Weeknd. Here we go. Just gone 9:30. I hope you're having a great Friday night then. Stay with me right here on Hits Radio as well. I got you covered right through until 11 o'clock. Sunny Federa's on the way, and let's do Rihanna next.
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Mr. Sexo Beats. It is Friday. How are we then? What's going on? I'm Niall Gray. Look, I think it's time that I knight somebody. All evening then, I've been loving your shout-outs over on WhatsApp. Keeping me updated with what you're up to over the weekends. And we've had some great ones. Some good shout-outs this evening. But I think it's time that we give out the official knighthood. So please, get ready. Arise, Sir Adam. He's been staying in touch throughout the whole show this evening. Adam has been stocking up the ice cream. He's been stocking up the chips in Tesco. I don't know if you heard earlier on, but he gave a voice note which was worthy of an Oscars thank you speech. So, you know what? Adam, thank you. Thank you. And thank you, Tom. A round of applause. The crowd goes mild. You are my knighthood. Appreciate you. Ariana Grande now.

0: look at that. We are coming up to 10 o'clock already. Keeping the weekend vibes coming up. And also, I think we should play Mariah Carey in summer. Let's play her next. And Little Mix as well. Stay there.
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8: All right then, 10 o'clock. You got me for another hour right here on Hits Radio. Back to it now though. Mariah Carey playing just after this. It's a Little Mix.

and Bruno Mars on Hits Radio. Right, I'm going to play a bit of Justin Bieber in just a sec. And it's nearly been a week, by the way, since the World Cup final. And of course, that infamous halftime show, Justin Bieber performed there, of course. Have you seen that he's been auctioning off one of his shoes that he wore during the show? Yeah, they're expected to go anywhere between $2,000 and $4,000. That's a hefty amount for some sweaty halftime shoes, isn't it? But look, it's good enough for Bieber. It's good enough for us. JT now. 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

0: Yes, Body and Loud Luxury. This is Hits Radio. All right, I'm Niall Gray with you for your Friday evening right up until 11 o'clock tonight. I'm soundtracking whatever you might be up to at this time. You can let me know, by the way. You can drop me a little WhatsApp. I'm going to play a tune from Miss Taylor Swift. And, hey, it is Friday, so I feel like it's only right. We play a bit of a throwback from Katy Perry. Shall we do Last Friday Night? Let's get that on the way. All right, you stay there. It's Hits Radio. 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

Joel Corey and Ray, that is Beds, playing here on Hits Radio. All right, what are you up to this weekend then? Are you getting ready for a barbecue? Bit of a food shop? Nice and summery, something like that, getting ready for the big garden party? I can almost guarantee, though, and I hate to sort of generalise, but I can guarantee that you're not turning up to the supermarket in a speedboat like one British celebrity did this week. Any guesses who it was? I tried to guess. No luck. Bear Grylls. Bear Grylls, of all people, who's basically spotted driving a speedboat up to the beach, where he was met with a Waitrose delivery van driver, which handed him his food shop. That is very Waitrose, isn't it? Turning up to the speedboat. That is my biggest aspiration in life. Just that scene right there. Bear Grylls, I'm coming for you. Right now, this is Love on Hits Radio.

0: It is the newlywed Miss Taylor Swift, or Mrs. Taylor Swift on Hits Radio. Hey, she shut down the whole of Madison Square Gardens, as you know, in New York. I don't think that's got anything on this new law that has been raised? What do we say? Raised? Dropped. There we go. You're now legally allowed to get married in a pub in the UK. I like that. I think that's very British. That's a very, very British headline to come out, isn't it? I just want to know, are they going to end the wedding? Are they still going to ring the bell? Do you know what I mean? Kicking out time. Carriages are awaiting. Sign me up. I want to be there. First round's on me. Right, Clean Bandit and Sean Paul's on the way next.
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0: I'm Niall Gray, keeping things going then for our Friday night. And I'm about to hit play on a tune from the man who is selling out bald caps across the whole world right now. He's been dominating the UK. You know what I'm talking about. It's this guy. One of the most iconic intros to a song ever as well. Here he is, Pitbull. This is Timber.

0: Got to be finishing up with a bit of Calvin Harris and Jazzy for our Friday night right here on Hits Radio. Look at that. We're almost at 11 o'clock then, which means that is your lot from me. Hey, don't you worry about it. I'll be back here same time tomorrow from 7 o'clock. Also, Sam Thompson's going to be here from 9. You have a great one. See you then.
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5: 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So there's no better time for a checkup to make sure your boiler's fit and strong. 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
10: Top stories this hour. Andy Burnham's opened his new No. 10 North office and says he wants to get Britain hoping again. The Prime Minister is expected to work out of the centre in Manchester one day a week. He says it'll help put power in every postcode. But Tory leader Kemi Badenoch says it's an interesting gimmick.
11: It's the actual decisions that are being taken that matter, not where you move people here or there. And what I'm really worried about is that we've got a new Prime Minister who should be lifting his sights and talking about how revolutionise our economy, but he's mostly talking about the little things.
10: Crews are continuing to tackle a huge fire in Essex after an explosion ripped through an industrial unit near Chelmsford. Emergency services were called to Southend Road just before 5 p.m. yesterday. A major incident's been declared, with the situation described as hazardous. A 25-year-old law student's been released on bail after police in Ireland intercepted a bomb on the border. Isabella Pierre Sullivan's appeared in court charged with possession of explosives. Irish authorities say the extremely significant device was recovered during an intelligence-led operation in County Monaghan. DUP leader Gavin Robinson thanked police.
12: It was a successful operation, but it just goes to show that there are still those within our community who are committed to wreaking havoc in Northern Ireland, who don't understand what peace in Northern Ireland means, who don't want to see communities working together.
10: A police boat full of armed officers has crashed into central London's Westminster Bridge. Some on board ended up in the River Thames yesterday. Four are in hospital with serious but not life-threatening injuries. A father who shook his four-week-old baby to death has been jailed for at least 18 years for his murder. Tony Bartlett from Chard in Somerset had drank 8 pints on a night out before inflicting catastrophic brain injuries on baby Atticus. And swimmer Duncan Scott has claimed Scotland's first Commonwealth gold at the home games in Glasgow. Scott set a games record on his way to victory with England's Tom Dean in third. From Sky News, I'm Stevie Gillinglaw.